0: Shore Master Plan has been released. Barwon Coast says it's about setting out a vision for the coastline over the next 15 years while striking a balance to protect the environment and ensure there's still community access. Feedback will be used before the plan is finalised.
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0: The Socceroos are gearing up for their World Cup opener against Turkey this weekend. They'll go through their paces this morning at their training facility in Oakland, California. The Aussies coming off a 1-1 draw with Switzerland in their last friendly before the Cup kicks off. The NBA Finals roll into New York this morning. The Knicks hold a 2-0 series lead over San Antonio Spurs. Tip off in the next half hour.
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0: Mostly sunny and a top of 19 today, a shower or two and 18 tomorrow. Right now, it's 14 degrees.
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Bay 93.9, playing music to have you feeling good. Destiny's Child and Bootylicious. What a gorgeous day. Get out and make the most of it, even if it is just a quick walk around the block at lunchtime. Top of 19 and sunny for the Savo. Ellen and I last night went to the Petrol for dinner. It is our last dinner as husband and wife. She's going into hospital this afternoon to get induced, and then hopefully the baby will be here Wednesday or Thursday at the latest. But I did want to come into work today just to say thank you and appreciate all the support. It's been a wild ride. We realised we've almost been here 2 years. So in that time, we bought a house, got married, and are about to have our first child. And we couldn't think of a better place to do it. Thank you so much. Yeah, today, my last day on air for a couple of weeks. Next time we chat, I'll have a baby, so I might be a little sleep deprived. Apologies for that. Here's a single that Nirvana was a little bit hesitant to release until the record company pushed them. And the rest is history. It's Come As You Are, Bay 93.9.

Play 93.9, playing music to have you feeling good. Guns N' Roses with Live and Let Die, and a pretty busy long weekend for Geelong Highway Patrol. They were out and about in force as part of Operation Regal, and they did catch a few drivers doing the wrong thing. A 21-year-old P-plater from Charlemont was accused of travelling 122 kilometres in a 70-kilometre zone. And then 30 minutes after that, a 64-year-old man was allegedly nabbed driving at speeds of 149 kilometres along Cape Otway Road, where the speed limit is 80. So both of those drivers got their licence suspended and their vehicles impounded at a cost of $1,305. They are both going to face magistrate court at a later date. So if you do the wrong thing, you will be caught, is the message there. If you've been shopping at Harvey Norman, Corio, Warren Ponds or South Geelong, have your phone close by. We'll be playing Quick Dial next here at Bay 93.9.

0: by 93.9, playing music to have you feeling good. Taylor Swift and Cruel Summer. Big congratulations to Belmont resident Dr. Andrew Clark, who got awarded a Medal of the Order of Australia and OAM in yesterday's King's Birthday Honours list. Dr. Clark's a dedicated veterinarian and researcher, and he was recognised for his two decades' work in the equine welfare and his pivotal role too as CEO of Living Legends, the home of rest for champion retired racehorses. Very well deserved, Dr. Andrew Clark, and congratulations.
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0: Harley Brown from Armstrong Creek, it is your turn to play Quick Dial. You've got six rings to answer your phone, and if you do, you've got an incredible prize coming your way from Harvey Norman. One. Two. Three.
4: Hello.
0: Hello, Harley. Guy from Bay 93.9. How are you?
4: Good. How are you?
0: I'm great, mate. Oh, your voice picked up a bit there. Do you know why I'm calling you?
4: I think so, yeah.
0: You've done some shopping at Harvey Norman, I take it?
4: Yes, I do.
0: Well, mate, you have answered the phone within six rings, so I have for you, for Quick Dial, $100 to spend at Harvey Norman, Cario, Warn Ponds or South Geelong. Congratulations.
4: Beautiful. Thank you so much.
0: No worries, mate. How easy is that?
4: Very easy.
0: What did you buy at Harvey Norman first time around?
4: I got a phone.
0: Ah, nice. So might go back and get some accessories for the phone, or any idea what you'll spend the $100 on?
4: Yeah, I might put it to some cases or something for the phone.
0: Excellent, mate. Well, congratulations and thank you for playing Quick Dial.
4: Beautiful. Thank you very much.
0: Craig has got more chances for you to win later on the Savo with Quick Dial. Keep shopping at Harvey Norman, Cario, Warn Ponds and South Geelong. The half-yearly clearance is on now. Just answer your phone within six rings if we call you back to win.
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0: 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We'll bring you the latest from the local newsroom next. A seventh person has been charged over that body that was found in Tarneit last month. More info in a moment. Coming your way after 11, plenty more music to have you feeling good, like Eagle Eye Cherry. Also, Darryl Braithwaite. And the Elton John song that samples three of his classics, Sacrifice, Rocket Man and Kiss the Bride. We'll hear it soon. 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
19: Mostly sunny and 19 today. Hi there, it's Nicole in the newsroom. No backing down from Jacinta Allen in the face of a shock new poll. The Freshwater Strategy poll reveals the AOP is facing an election wipeout, while most voters want Allen replaced as Premier.
20: Navel-gazing does not help. What helps is remains being focused on Victorians. I just want to make this clear too. When the going gets tough, the tough gets going, and I am all in.
19: A teenager has been charged with murder and other offences as detectives investigate the discovery of a man's body in Tarnete. The 17-year-old is due in a children's court today after officers executed a search warrant in the Wyndham area yesterday. A 30-year-old man was allegedly kidnapped last month before his body was found in Parkland. Israel and Iran have paused missile strikes on each other after a weekend of escalating tension. The pause in hostilities follows calls from Donald Trump for both sides to stop shooting. New analysis has found Australians are less satisfied with life now than they were during pandemic lockdowns. A KPMG survey shows people's overall life satisfaction on a scale of 1 to 10 fell to 7.1 in 2025. And a new program for mothers and newborn babies is being expanded. The neonatal postnatal support nurse program is already running here in Geelong and in Werribee, but will be expanded to 3 hospitals in Melbourne. The nurses support newborns who may need treatments such as antibiotics or light therapy.
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19: The Demons' Brodie Mychek is said to be in good spirits after being sent to hospital for scans last night. He had to be stretched off the ground with an apparent neck injury. A diagnosis has not yet been confirmed by the club or how much footy he could miss. Geelong's Ollie Peake in action for the Aussies this afternoon in the first of the one-dayers against Bangladesh. The 19-year-old looking to improve on his efforts in the ODI series loss to Pakistan. Captain Josh Inglis says they're all looking forward to the matches.
1: We don't play Bangladesh very often, especially over here in Bangladesh. So it's my first time here, and I know it's a lot of the other guys too. So, yeah, we're incredibly excited about this series.
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17: Good morning, Liam Robertson from Surfing Victoria here with your morning surf report. Well, that swell has continued to drop, but we've still got great waves across the coastline this morning. Waves more in that head-high range on the more exposed locations and the open beaches. Winds from that northeast direction, so your open beaches are the best option. The swell will continue to drop into the afternoon, but great waves across those open beaches today. As always, if you are going for a surf, surf with a mate and play it safe by the water.
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19: Mostly sunny and a top of 19 today, a shower or two and 18 tomorrow. Right now, it's 16 degrees.
2: Busy afternoons along Packington Street. 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

Bay 93.9, playing music to have you feeling good. Eagle Eye Cherry and Safe Tonight. Beautiful and sunny this morning and remaining that way. The Savo going for a top of 19 around Geelong, the Ballerine and the Surf Coast. And a possible shower for Wednesday at this stage also with a top of 19. Congratulations to AFLW Foundation players Becky Webster and Nina Morrison. Those girls have been named co-captains for the upcoming 2026 AFLW season, which gets underway in a month's time. So well done to them, and I know all the AFLW girls are going to do Geelong proud. Here's an Elton John's song that samples three of his classic ones, Sacrifice, Rocket Man, and Kiss the Bride. It's Cold Heart, together with Dua Lipa at Bay 93.9.

0: 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And Hayley from Armstrong Creek, you love what we play.
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0: 93.9, Billy Ocean, When the Going Gets Tough, playing music to have you feeling good. And so amazing to have Mill and Nick back on air again today. Two great mates catching up and having a laugh. Glad they're back together. Huge show tomorrow. What's My Scene? The guys will act out a movie. If you can guess it correctly, you will win big. The Barefoot Idiot's Guide to Bali. And there's a little bit of a conundrum going on. Mill wants a teaspoon or tea towel from Bali when Nick goes for a holiday, but Nick's whinging about it. What do you think? Is it wrong to ask your friends to bring you back stuff from overseas? We will take your calls tomorrow morning. Mill and Nick having a whole heap of fun and doing it all thanks to E&S, the end of financial year sale on now. Catch the guys tomorrow morning from 6, right here at Bay 93.9.
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0: Bay 93.9, playing music to have you feeling good. Just around the corner, the latest from the local newsroom, and Victorian Labor has recorded one of its worst opinion polls in recent memory. Lots of people pushing for the Premier to step aside. More info very soon. After midday, it is time for Everything 80s. The B-52's on the way. Also, Police. And the George Michael track that went to number one in more than 25 countries. Get it on soon for Bay 93.9's 80s Lunch.
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2: 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Do you know what a foghorn is? I mean, Dad used to say that, don't be a foghorn when we were kids.
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2: 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No, no,
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2: 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All right, so if we could just stick with my foghorn,
3: yeah,
2: I'll just. No, that's a whale. Oh, get out of it. Get out. Abort. Abort.
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17: Mostly sunny this afternoon, broadcasting on Wadawurrung Country. Hi, I'm Rebecca McDonald. Two people have been treated for smoke inhalation following a fire in Norlane. Crews were called to reports an e-scooter exploded, resulting in a blaze on Rose Avenue just before 10 this morning. The impacted scooter was cooled in the front yard. Premier Jacinta Allen's digging in her heels off the back of new polling. Labor's primary vote has fallen to 23%. While the majority of Victorians now no longer want her as Premier, party power brokers reportedly considering their options.
18: No, absolutely not. And I've seen these reports. I don't know who these people are.
17: A teenager's due in the Children's Court today, charged in relation to the death of a man whose body was found in Tarneit. The 17-year-old was arrested yesterday and has since been charged with murder, kidnapping and arson. The charges relate to the alleged kidnapping and death of a 30-year-old man last month. A man's been charged over the death of another man in Footscray. A 25-year-old died after he was found seriously injured on Sunday night. A 37-year-old man was arrested last night and is due in court today charged with murder. And Australians are now less satisfied with life now than they were during the COVID pandemic. New research by KPMG shows out of 10, Aussies now rate their life enjoyment a 7.1.
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17: Collingwood's Braden Maynard has had scans on his dislocated shoulder, but the defender is optimistic he won't need surgery.
20: I've been in these situations before and I've been able to sort of stick fat with it and strengthen it up and just sort of get on with it.
17: And Australia's six-match white ball tour of Bangladesh begins this afternoon after last week's one-day series loss to Pakistan. Mitch Marsh has been ruled out with an ankle injury, while Geelong's Ollie Peake has been added to the squad.
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17: Mostly sunny this afternoon. Tomorrow a shower or two around in 18. Right now in Geelong, it's 17.
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If you love the 80s, you're in the right place. 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Beautiful and sunny, the Savo, and remaining that way, which is great. Well on the way to reaching our top of 19. Possible shower for tomorrow at this stage, Wednesday, a top of 19 once again. Here's a song that went to number one in more than 25 countries. George Michael and Careless Whisper. As Bay 93.9's 80s Lunch continues.

0: By 93.9, The Clash and Rock the Casbah. Part of the music to have you feeling good. As we bring in the 80s lunch, the Savo, brought to you by Raiders Bingo. 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And during the 80s, we were always rushing home to try and catch this on Channel 10.
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0: Bay 93.9, Eric Carmen and Make Me Lose Control for the 80s Lunch. Thank you so much to the crew at Raiders Bingo for making it happen. Raiders Bingo, great prizes and great staff. And Dougie from Cario, 52299939. We're getting on a song for you next on the 80s Lunch, Aussie Crawls Downhearted.
1: Oh, that'll be great. I grew up through the 80s, so yeah, I love it.
0: Excellent, Mel. How about you put the mullet on to celebrate?
1: Yeah, why not, eh? I'll put the mullet on.
0: Good on you, buddy. We'll get to Aussie Crawl after Belinda Carlisle as the 80s Lunch continues at Bay 93.9.
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0: 93.9. That is it for the 80s lunch today. Thank you, Raiders Bingo. 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Raiders Bingo, open 7 days a week, night and day. And the 80s lunch, of course, will be back tomorrow from midday. We've got the latest from the local news team soon, and two people have been treated for smoke inhalation following a fire at Nor Lane. Some more info on that very soon. Coming your way after one, Pearl Jam. Also, Troye Sivan. And a song from Roxette that's been remixed twice, once in 2005 and again in 2022. The original, On The Way, by 93.9.
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14: Mostly sunny this afternoon. Hey, it's Rebecca in the newsroom. Fire crews have been called to reports an e-scooter has exploded at a home in Nor Lane, sparking a fire. It happened on Rose Avenue just before 10 this morning, with crews finding the e-scooter on fire in the lounge room. It was quickly made safe while two residents were treated for smoke inhalation. Jacinta Allen's denying claims she's been asked to step aside as Premier comes after the latest freshwater poll found Labor's facing a big defeat in November's election, with the party's primary vote behind the Coalition and One Nation. But she says she won't be stepping down as leader.
1: No, absolutely not. And I've seen these reports. I just want to make this clear too. When the going gets tough, the tough gets going, and I am all in.
14: Australia will have until July 6 to ask for an exemption from a new wave of US tariffs. The US has proposed a new 12.5% levy on countries allegedly still accepting imports of goods made from slave labour. The government says that's wrong and the tariffs are not justified. Locals are being encouraged to have their say on a draft master plan to look after the Barwon coastline. A draft foreshore plan's been released for feedback to strike a balance between the environment and community access. More information can be found on the Barwon Coast website. And Donald Trump's been booed by fans at Madison Square Garden while the third NBA Finals match between the Knicks and Spurs was played. A watch party outside the team's home court had to be cancelled due to the US president's attendance.
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14: Scans have confirmed a fractured neck for Demon Brody Majacek. He underwent surgery overnight after coming off the field in the second quarter of Melbourne's win over Collingwood yesterday. Doctors confirming he is up and walking today. Another hit out for the Aussies today in Bangladesh. They're looking to put the ODI series loss to Pakistan behind them in the first of 3 1 days this afternoon. Geelong's Ollie Peake has been named to play with Travis Head, and Mitch Marsh again sidelined.
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14: Mostly sunny this afternoon. Tomorrow, a shower or two and 18. Right now at Avalon, it's 17.
5: Mount Deneed is feeling good.
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0: Bay 93.9, playing music to have you feeling good, Roxette and Fading Like a Flower. Hello, it is Guy the Savo. That one from Roxette's been remixed a few times, once in 2005 and again in 2022 by a Swedish DJ. Now, make sure you catch Zach Tui if you need a hand with your footy tipping. A little bit of a disastrous round for me. I think I only managed 4 out of 8. My father-in-law, I don't know how he did it, almost tipped a perfect round. So he doesn't need Zach's help. But I definitely do. He's back on Thursday morning after 8 to stir Miller Nick up and help you with your footy tips. 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Get to the Hoodoo Gurus, an 80s flashback from them soon, and some Guy Sebastian next here at Bay 93.9.
1: 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And even this. 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

0: 93.9, playing music to have you feeling good, Powderfinger and These Days. And how good was it to have Mill and Nick back together again? Nick had been flying solo last week because poor Mill had been a bit under the weather.
1: I was away for a whole week, which is really weird.
0: Yeah.
1: But I got to work this morning and I drove into the car park here and I'd forgotten I had a park downstairs and I got stuck between two poles just going backwards and forwards and backwards and forwards.
2: You did the Austin Powers, a 45-point turn. 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
1: It was like Fred Flintstone, forward, back, forward, back, forward, back. After a couple of minutes, I was just weak from laughter. I thought, come on, man.
0: Massive show tomorrow. What's my scene? The guys will act out a movie. You guess it correctly and you win. There's the Barefoot Idiot's Guide to Bali and you can win a family pass to Winterglow at Adventure Park. 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

0: Bay 93.9. It's been Guy the Savo. Thanks for hanging about. We'll get to the latest in Bay 93.9 news soon. And two people have been treated for smoke inhalation following a fire at Norlane. This is it. Chatting to you for at least a couple of weeks. My wife is hopefully, fingers crossed, having a baby tomorrow, if not Thursday. Probably shouldn't be at work today, but I really wanted to pop in and say thank you so much for the support. It's been amazing, and I'm so glad you have been able to follow the journey with me as well. Hayden will be keeping the chair warm until I get back on the 29th. The next time we chat, I'm going to be a dad, which is just amazing. Still pinching myself that will be happening. Craig is back too, which is lovely. He is going to join you after two with plenty of amazing music to get you through your Tuesday. Live and Lightning Crashes in a moment. Plus John Farnham. And plenty more next. Stay safe, take care, appreciate you. 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
2: Qantas have unveiled a new Airbus, and it features something that is absolutely fantastic, and the crowd's gone wild for it.
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2: It's got a big mural of the Great Barrier Reef designed on the side of the aircraft. The aircraft's name's Coral Sea. Coral, I'll see you out the back, please, Coral. It showcases colourful coral, sea turtles, clownfish, painted along both sides of the aircraft. 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
2: Mostly sunny this afternoon. Hey, it's Rebecca in the newsroom. Premier Jacinta Allen says now is not the time to step back, despite new polling finding Labor is set to be thumped at the November state election. The latest Freshwater poll has the party behind the Coalition and One Nation in primary voting. Shadow Minister Matthew Guy says Victorians want change.
13: Labor's had 12 years. They've driven the state into the ground. They're now debating who should lead them to the next election. We don't want to see a change in Premier. We want to see a change in government.
2: A seventh person has been charged over the alleged kidnapping and death of a man last month, his body found dumped in Tarneit. A 17-year-old boy has been charged with murder, amongst other offences, and is due to face a children's court today. The teen arrested in the Wyndham area yesterday. A man's due in court charged with murder after a man's body was found behind a Footscray pub. A 37-year-old was arrested last night following a fight on Sunday night. The victim, a 25-year-old man, was found with stab wounds but died at the scene. The presidents of all 18 AFL clubs have been meeting today with the proposed new Tassie Stadium top of the agenda. It's after an independent review has slammed both the Tasmanian government and the league over the cost and insistence the new roofed venue must be built for the Devils team to be granted the league's 19th licence. And a program already running in Geelong and Werribee to support mothers and their newborns is being expanded to three other hospitals. The neonatal postnatal support nurse program will have more nurses involved. The state government's also announced Alyssa McDonald as its first chief midwife.
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2: Scans have confirmed Melbourne's Brodie Mychek has suffered a fractured neck during the win over Collingwood. The 33-year-old had surgery last night, with the club saying doctors have confirmed he's up and walking today. Adelaide won't appeal the tribunal's decision to uphold Taylor Walker's rough conduct ban. He'll miss Thursday's clash with the Bulldogs for pushing Cats player Connor O'Sullivan into a marking contest.
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2: Mostly sunny this afternoon. Tomorrow, a shower or two and 19. Right now in Torquay, it's 18.
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Music to have you feeling good for your Tuesday arvo across Geelong, the Surf Coast and Ballarine. It's Bay 93.9. G'day, it's Craig Meddings this afternoon. Remember me? I used to work here. I still do, I think. After having a week off crook, Mill was off crook as well for the week. It's certainly going around at the moment. If you're convalescing at home or maybe struggling through the day at work, look after yourself. On the way, got some Queen and David Bowie, Tasman Archer with an absolute ripper. This is Phil Collins. Have you feeling good?

0: thing. A little bit of a sore throat, nothing much in that, bit of a runny nose and a cough, but just felt really shocking. And you think to yourself, this is it. I'm never going to get better from this. I can't imagine getting better. At one stage, I thought, this is my life now forever. I'm just going to be laying on the couch feeling miserable. It's so good to be back at work and see how my workmates here, and so good to be back with you as well. Playing some good tunes, the Savo. Speaking of, on the way, we got some Wham. I reckon it's one of the biggest songs of the 80s. That's in there. Bit of TLC and the Big O. But up next, got a 90s flashback for you from Tasman Archer. It's a ripper here at Bay.
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0: Got a question for you. Do you want to win something? Yeah. I thought you might say that. Well, here at Bay 93.9, we know you love to win stuff. We love to give stuff away. So we've teamed up with our mates at Harvey Norman. They're at Corio, Warren Ponds, and in Geelong. They've got the three stores there. Drop into whatever store's closest to you. Scan the QR code. You'll see Mill and Nick in the morning. They're smiley little faces there. Scan that code, put your details in, and make sure you've got your phone on and with you, no matter where you go. If we call you, you answer within six rings, bang, you've won a great prize. Could be a Nintendo Switch 2. Could be a Bluetooth speaker, could be anything from Harvey Norman. Cameras, they've got projectors to give away, vacuum cleaners, all sorts of stuff. Just listen to win and answer, all right? And if you do, we'll give you a prize. I've got a prize coming up this afternoon sometime. Thanks to Harvey Norman, Corio, Warren Ponds and South Geelong. Half-yearly clearance is on now. Scan that QR code. I could be calling you a little later.
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0: let's see. I've just had a week off sick. Would it be cheeky to go and ask for a holiday? Maybe. It's Bay 93.9 with Craig here. We got your 3 o'clock local news update coming up in just a tick. Then the cars. And I'll tell you who else we have coming up. Well, I'll kind of tell you. They're a group that in 1979 were playing at a local pub in London. Chrissie Hynde happened to pop in for a drink, a Cardinet maybe, as Captain Kim would say. She liked them and discovered them. Next thing, they were backing her up on her worldwide tour. Do you know the band? They're coming up pretty soon at Bay. Local news up next.
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3: Good afternoon. In Newcombe, eastbound delays on Port Arlington Road approaching Wilson's Road due to works. In Ribbleside, Melbourne Road slows southbound approaching Victoria Street. It's slowing both ways in Geelong West on Shannon Avenue just north of Aberdeen Street. And for your run home from Melbourne, both the Westgate and Princes Freeways moving nicely Geelong bound. 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And that's the latest Bay 93.9 traffic for Geelong and the Surf Coast.
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20: Mostly sunny this afternoon. Hey, it's Ava here in the newsroom. Two people have been treated for smoke inhalation after a house fire in Norlane. Crews were called to reports an e-scooter exploded, resulting in the blaze on Rhodes Avenue just before 10 this morning. The impacted scooter was cooled in the front yard. Premier Jacinta Allen is digging in her heels off the back of new polling. Labor's primary vote has fallen to 23%, while the majority of Victorians no longer want her as Premier. Party power brokers reportedly considering their options.
21: No, absolutely not. And I've seen these reports. I don't know who these people are.
20: A teenager is due in the children's court today, charged in relation to the death of a man whose body was found in Tarneit. The 17-year-old was arrested yesterday and has since been charged with murder, kidnapping and arson. The charges relate to the alleged kidnapping and death of a 30-year-old man last month. A man's been charged over the death of another man in Footscray. A 25-year-old died after he was found seriously injured on Sunday night. A 37-year-old man was arrested last night and is due in court today, charged with murder. And Aussies are less satisfied with life now than they were during the COVID pandemic. New research by KPMG shows out of 10, Aussies now rate their life enjoyment a 7.1.
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22: 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Talk to Giovanni and Giselle at DaVita.
20: Melbourne's Brodie Majacek is up and walking, undergoing surgery last night after fracturing his neck in the match against Collingwood. Meanwhile, Magpie Braden Maynard's had scans on his dislocated shoulder. The defender optimistic he won't need to go under the knife.
23: Been in these situations before and I've been able to sort of stick fat with it and strengthen it up and just sort of get on with it.
20: And Australia's six-match white ball tour of Bangladesh is about to get underway after last week's one-day series loss to Pakistan. Mitch Marsh has been ruled out with an ankle injury. Geelong's Ollie Peak added to the squad.
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24: Good afternoon, Liam Robertson from Surfing Victoria here with your afternoon surf report. Still fun waves across the coastline. That swell really has dropped now though. Still only seeing head-high waves on those more exposed locations. Winds are from the north as well, making it really difficult on those protected corners and most of the surf coast reef breaks. Best bet, open beaches, they're your best bet this afternoon. As always, if you are going for a surf, surf with the mate and play it safe by the water.
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20: Mostly sunny this afternoon. Tomorrow a shower or two and heading for a top of 19. Right now in Mount Dunede, it's 18 degrees.
22: Aries Inlet is feeling good. This

I don't reckon you'll need your umbrella today. What do you think, hey? It's Bay 93.9 with Craig here this afternoon. So good to be back after being crook for a week or so. Got the cars on the way. Got some Glenn Fry there. That'll warm you up. And the Backstreet Boys. Almost school pickup across Geelong, the Surf Coast and Bellarine. Keep a lookout for those 40K zones. It's the Spin Doctors to have you feeling good at Bay 93.9.

0: School pick up across Geelong, the Surf Coast and Bellarine. That's happening real soon. It is Bay 93.9. Hi, Craig here, the Savo. Now, I've renewed my love affair with something. No, I'm not having an affair. I'm talking about the slow cooker. While I was crook over the last week or so, I thought, well, I need to eat something. I need to eat properly because you don't feel like eating much when you're sick. So I got out the slow cooker and we whacked some chicken bits in there, some big bits of chicken. And the chicken saucy stuff went in later on and the veggies. It just was so easy. So easy and so great. It goes on the kitchen bench next to my other favourite appliance at the moment, which is the air fryer. And if I could combine the two, imagine that, a slow cooker and an air fryer in one. Wow. I mean, that's sort of both ends of the scale. One cooks quickly, the other end cooks slowly. But you know what I mean? I'm just trying to invent something. I don't know. Try and get rich. Not far away. I can't make you rich, but I can play some Glenn Frey for you to warm you up on this Tuesday here in Geelong at Bay.
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3: G'day there, slowing both ways in Geelong West on Shannon Avenue, just north of Aberdeen Street. In North Geelong, Thompson Road slows south out approaching Separation Street. In Newcombe, eastbound delays on Port Arlington Road approaching Wilson's Road due to works. And for your journey home from Melbourne, the Westgate and Princes Freeway still moving nicely Geelong bound. 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And that's the latest Bay 93.9 traffic for Geelong and the Surf Coast.
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0: Backstreet Boys, to have you feeling good at Bay 93.9. G'day, it's Craig. 40K zones in place at the moment around the schools. G'day, kids. If you've just jumped in the car, school pickup happening. Going to head on home. It's really nice sort of afternoon, actually. If you're at home at the moment, good arvo for getting maybe open the front door, the back door, air the house out a bit, maybe put some washing on, chuck it out on the line. It'll probably dry, I reckon. It's quite a nice afternoon, isn't it? Not too far off, we've got some Akadakas there, but up next, we've got the group, the Chrissie Hynde. She was sitting at the hotel, 1979, a pub in London, kicking back with a Chardonnay or something, and she thought, oh, this band's good. Who are they? Went up, had a chat to them. Next thing, they're world famous, huge. She discovered them. They're up next here at Bay.
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0: The Vinyls, have you feeling good at Bay 93.9? Beautiful afternoon in Geelong, barely a cloud in the sky now. We're going to get a golden hour and everything. Look at us in winter, enjoying weather like this. You can't complain, can you? Coming up real soon, you can't complain because we've got the top four at four on the way. And we're going to take you back to the time when you would walk into McDonald's and maybe say this.
1: Two all-beef patties, special sauce, lettuce, cheese, pickles, onions on a sesame seed bun.
0: Remember that? You'd win a drink or something back in the day. Do you remember doing that? I think most of us still know that, don't we, that saying? Anyway, that's coming up real soon. Top four at four. See if you can work out the year.

0: away from John Mellencamp. And don't forget too, I've got a prize to give away from Harvey Norman. Have you been to one of the three stores in Geelong? Scan that QR code yet? I could be calling you. You answer in six rings. Lucky you. You win yourself a great prize from Harvey Norman. Gotta love that. Local news with Ava up in just a moment. And the Premier is under a little bit of pressure. We'll find out about that in just a tick. Hear it back.
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3: Good afternoon. Reports of a crash in Corio on Matthews Road southbound approaching Cox Road. Slow both ways in Geelong West on Shannon Avenue north of Aberdeen Street. In Newcombe, got those eastbound delays on Port Arlington Road approaching Wilson's Road due to works. And it's still a clear run home on both the Westgate and Princes freeways. It's Travel Tuesday, which means one day of exclusive online deals at Flight Centre. 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And that's the latest Bay 93.9 traffic for Geelong and the Surf Coast.
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1: 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Half yearly clearance on now.
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17: Mostly sunny this afternoon. Hey, it's Ava here in the newsroom. Jacinta Allan is denying claims she's been asked to step aside as Victorian Premier. It comes after the latest freshwater poll found Labor's facing a big defeat in November's election, with the party's primary vote behind the Coalition and One Nation. But she says she won't be stepping down as leader.
18: I just want to make this clear too. When the going gets tough, the tough gets going, and I am all in.
17: Fire crews have been called to reports of an e-scooter exploding at a home in Norlane, sparking a fire. It happened on Rose Avenue just before 10 this morning, crews finding the e-scooter on fire in the lounge room. The incident was quickly made safe, while two residents were treated for smoke inhalation. Australia will have until July 6th to ask for an exemption from a new wave of US tariffs. Donald Trump's proposed a new 12.5% levy on countries allegedly still accepting imports of goods made from slave labour. The government says that's wrong and the tariffs aren't justified. Locals are being encouraged to have their say on a draft master plan to look at the Barwon coastline. A draft foreshore plan's been released for feedback to strike a balance between the environment and community access. More information can be found on the Barwon Coast website. And Donald Trump's been booed by fans at Madison Square Garden while at the third NBA Finals match between the Knicks and Spurs. A watch party outside the team's home court had to be cancelled due to the US president's attendance.
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17: Scans have confirmed a fractured neck for Demon Brody Majacek. He underwent surgery last night after coming off the field in the second quarter of Melbourne's win over Collingwood. Doctors confirming he's up and walking today. And Ben Stokes could be in danger of losing the England cricket captaincy for another nightclub incident. He was reportedly involved in an altercation after a test win over New Zealand at Lord's. Harry Brook expected to lead England for the second test at the Oval next week.
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19: Good afternoon, Liam Robertson from Surfing Victoria here with your afternoon surf report. Still fun waves across the coastline. That swell really has dropped now though. Still only seeing head high waves on those more exposed locations. Winds are from the north as well, making it really difficult on those protected corners and most of the surf coast reef breaks. Best bet, open beaches, they're your best bet this afternoon. As always, if you are going for a surf, surf with a mate and play it safe by the water.
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17: Mostly sunny this afternoon. Tomorrow a shower or two and heading for a top of 19. Right now in Janjuk, it's 16 degrees.
16: 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Four songs, 1 year. The top four at four on Bay 93.9.
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0: Okay, if you just wrap things up at 4 o'clock, lucky you, jump in the car, head on home. Maybe you're listening on the Bay app, about to catch the train or the bus home, or just go for a walk. Doesn't matter, because we're going to transport you back. It's like a time machine. We're going back to the 80s, sort of the mid to late. type of 80s. Our population hit 16.2 million in this particular year. John Farnham was announced the Australian of the Year on January 26th of this year. And Australia's oldest person, here's a local connection, Carol Mockridge was her name. She died at the wonderful age of 112 in Geelong. She was a local. She was Australia's oldest person in this year. Do you know the year? This might give you a bit of a clue. Let's hit the button top for it for Tuesday edition. It's Craig Meddings here with you. Jump in the car, head on home. It's a beautiful afternoon in Geelong. 1987, what we're doing today. Top for it, babe. How are you feeling? Good.

just so good to hear that again. Sound of the 80s, isn't it? Mel and Kim to have you feeling good on the drive home at Bay 93.9 with the top four at four, thanks to Regen Living in Warren Ponds, the next generation of home ownership for over 55s. Go and check it out. You're checking out 1987 at the moment. That is the year you would have been singing along to this on the old Rank Arena while watching Simon Townsend's Wonderworld, no doubt.

0: 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You ought to be congratulated.
1: Back in the day when you could sing along with the TV ads, remember that? Top 4 at 4, Regen Living Warn Ponds, the next generation of home ownership for over 55s. We continue now, back to 87. This is Heart, Have You Feeling Good on the drive home at Bay with the Top 4 at 4.

0: 1987 is the year. Top 4 at 4 to have you feeling good at Bay 93.9. That wraps up our time machine journey back to 1987 today. Thanks to Regen Living at Warren Ponds, the next generation of home ownership for over 55s. I'm Craig. We do it all over again tomorrow. I reckon we're edging towards the 90s at 1987. We might even be into the 90s tomorrow. We'll see how we go. Now, if you see anything out and about on the roads, anything I need to know about, jump on that phone, 52299939. The line is always open. Maybe you just want to say g'day. Maybe you're at home convalescing like I was for the last week, feeling crook. Let me know. Just tell me what you're up to. Want to hear from you. Up soon, you'll be hearing from, love it. Martika's on the way with a real memory for you. Matchbox 20 is up next. As you jump in the car, this is what's happening.
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3: Good afternoon. It's slow both ways in Geelong West on Shannon Avenue north of Aberdeen Street, then slow again from West Vine Street to the Barrable Road roundabout. In Newcombe, eastbound delays on Port Arlington Road approaching Wilson's Road due to works. And for your journey home from Melbourne on the Westgate Freeway, a little slow Geelong bound past Todd Road, then again passing Williamstown Road. 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And that's the latest Bay 93.9 traffic for Geelong and the Surf Coast.
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0: Driving you home feeling good. That's my job. To do that for you here at Bay 93.9. G'day, it's Craig, and we do it thanks to Wombat Gully Plant Farm, where right now it is bare root season. So go and see them. They're the bare root season experts out there. They'll get your garden looking incredible. Now, it's one thing to go home feeling good and all that. Another thing to wake up in the morning feeling good. Yeah, it's early, it's cold. You've got the old snooze button, wear it out. Miller Nick in the morning, they will put a smile on your face, maybe a prize in your back pocket tomorrow as well, because they're going to act out a scene. Oh, this is always champagne radio when they do this. What's my scene with Miller Nick? They act out a movie. You guess it correctly, you win. Check them out tomorrow. Lots of fun, lots of laughs, lots of great tunes on your radio. Miller Nick in the morning. They're in from 6 a.m. This morning, Mill was talking about her parking prowess.
1: I was away for a whole week, which is really weird.
2: Yeah.
1: But I got to work this morning and I drove into the car park here and I'd forgotten how to park downstairs and I got stuck between two poles just going backwards and forwards and backwards and forwards.
2: You did the Austin Powers, a 45-point turn. Austin.
1: It was like Fred Flintstone, forward, back, forward, back, forward, back. After a couple of minutes, I was just weak from laughter. I thought, come on, man.
0: I know the car park and I know the poles. I've done that myself. Good on you, Mill. She's back tomorrow with Nick. Lots of laughs, lots of fun. That's Mill and Nick in the morning. 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

0: 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They're at 201 Townsend Road in Moolap. They've got the new stock arriving all the time. And guess what? They are also the experts in bare root. It is bare root season now. Get out and check them out. Your 5 o'clock local update with Ava coming up real soon. In fact, in about half an hour, we'll get Ava in the studio, find out what's been happening today in news. I've got this on the way too. Bit of Toto on the drive home to have you feeling good. That's a ripper, isn't it? Love that. Plus, I'm also going to make a phone call and make someone's day. Thanks to Harvey Norman, Corio, Warren Ponds and South Geelong. Have you scanned that QR code yet? You want to be part of this? Our quick dial? We call you, six rings to answer. Bang, you won a prize. If you don't answer, it jackpots. That's coming up real soon. This is what's happening out on the roads.
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3: Good afternoon. In the city, Latrobe Terrace slowing now southbound as you approach Ryrie Street. In Newcombe, still have those eastbound delays on Port Arlington Road approaching Wilson's Road due to works. And for your journey home from Melbourne, just a little bit of congestion. Geelongbound over the Westgate Bridge, otherwise looking pretty good on both the Westgate and Princes freeways. KFC's new lunchtime boxful range packs an unreasonable amount of chicken into mouthwatering $5, $10 and $15 boxes until 2 p.m. Pick up only, not everywhere and not forever, no swaps. And that's the latest Bay 93.9 traffic for Geelong and the Surf Coast.
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16: Mostly clear this evening. Tomorrow a shower or two with a top of 19. Broadcasting on Wadawurrung Country. Hey, it's Ava here in the newsroom. More than 7,000 offences have been caught on Victorian roads over the long weekend. Officers saturated the roads between Friday and Monday with speeding, drink and drug driving among the offences detected. There were more than 140 speedsters caught on roads across Geelong and the Surf Coast. Premier Jacinta Allen says now's not the time to step back, despite new polling finding Labor's set to be thumped at the November state election. The latest freshwater poll has the party behind the Coalition and One Nation in primary voting. Shadow Minister Matthew Guy says Victorians want change.
17: Labor's had 12 years. They've driven the state into the ground. They're now debating who should lead them to the next election. We don't want to see a change in Premier. We want to see a change in government.
16: A man's due in court, charged with murder after a man's body was found behind a Footscray pub. A 37-year-old was arrested last night following a fight on Sunday. The victim, a 25-year-old man, was found with stab wounds but died at the scene. The presidents of all 18 AFL clubs have been called to a meeting today, with the proposed new Tassie Stadium top of the agenda. It's after an independent review has slammed both the Tasmanian government and the league over the cost and the insistence the new roofed venue must be built for the Devils team to be granted the AFL's 19th licence. A program already running in Geelong and Werribee to support mothers and their newborns is being expanded to three other hospitals. The Neonatal Postnatal Support Nurse Program will have more nurses involved. The state government's also announced Elisa McDonald as its first chief midwife. And a Barwon Coast draft foreshore master plan's been released. Barwon Coast says it's about setting out a vision for the coastline over the next 15 years while striking a balance to protect the environment and ensure there's still community access. Feedback will be used before the plan's finalised.
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16: Tom Stewart has entered the AFL's concussion protocols. The Cats vice-captain involved in a contest seconds before the final siren in the Cats' loss to the Crows. Brad Close and Mitch Nevitt will both be tested this week. Close suffering an ankle injury in the VFL, while Nevitt was a late withdrawal after experiencing some hip soreness. Scans have confirmed Melbourne's Brodie Miacek suffered a fractured neck during the win over Collingwood. The 33-year-old had surgery last night, with the club saying doctors have confirmed he's up and walking today. The Pies' Billy Frampton has been handed a three-match ban for the tackle, the MRO deeming it careless, severe impact and high contact rough conduct. And Paddy Dangerfield's standout performance in Geelong's loss to the Crows was a silver lining for disappointed Cats fans, and it's been rewarded by the coaches. He received six votes in the match, the highest scoring Cat, ahead of Sam De Koning with four and Max Holmes with one.
0: Not in the car? 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
16: Mostly clear this evening. Tomorrow a shower or two and wind easing, heading for a top of 19, 17 and partly cloudy on Thursday. Right now in Clifton Springs, it's 15 degrees.
15: Torquay is feeling good.
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That bloke is and always will be the voice, of course, John Farnham. To have you feeling good on the drive home at Bay 93.9. G'day, Craig Meddings here with you on what's turned out to be a really nice sort of evening here in Geelong. Pretty as a picture out there here in our city. 15 degrees as you make your way home. Very soon going to make a phone call. Try and make someone's day with a prize from Harvey Norman. Stick around for that. Make sure you enter at any Harvey Norman store here in Geelong too. Scan that QR code. It's Bay.

0: the song that is, well, a little bit like Seinfeld, really. It's a song about nothing. When asked what Sister Studio means, he goes, well, I don't know. It is Bay 93.9 with Craig here on the drive home, and we do it thanks to Wombat Gully Plant Farm, where it is bare root season at the moment. Have you entered Harvey Norman, Corio, Warn Ponds or South Geelong? If you have, I could be calling you.
1: You hear the call. You answer.
2: 3.9's Quick Dial. Harvey Norman, Corio, Warn Ponds and South Geelong. Half yearly clearance on now.
0: We call you. You got six rings to answer. Bang, you're a winner. Thank you, Harvey Norman. Let's hit the phones. Head out to my hometown of Lara. There's one ring.
3: Hello, Kerry speaking.
0: Oh, hi, Kerry. It is Craig here from Bay 93.9. How are you?
3: Good, thank you. How are you?
0: I'm all right. Do you know why I might be calling you?
3: Possibly about Harvey Norman.
0: Did you go to the Harvey Norman store, scan the QR code, did you?
3: I certainly did, yes.
0: Yeah, now you know how it works?
3: No, I don't, actually.
0: Okay, well, we call you. You've got to answer in six rings, and you definitely did that. And guess what?
3: Oh.
0: If you answer in six rings, you've won a prize from Harvey Norman.
3: Oh.
0: This is pretty good. Now, do you have for yourself a really nice pair of earbuds for your phone? These are really nice ones we've got for you.
3: I don't have any.
0: Well, you do now. What you've won is the Samsung Galaxy Buds 3. They're valued at $248. They have noise cancelling on them as well. So if everyone's around you making a racket, you just hit the button on the side. Silence and your music or your whatever you're listening to. Bay 93.9 on the app, that sort of thing. You've won that from Harvey Norman.
3: Oh, that is so great. Thank you so much.
0: A little treat just for yourself there, Kerry. Thank you, Harvey Norman, Corio, Warn Ponds and South Geelong. The half yearly clearance is on now. You're on your way home, are you, at the moment?
3: I certainly am, yes. I'm just driving on the ring road.
0: I was going to say, are you on the ring road? I just had a feeling you sounded like you were going sort of, you know, fairly fast on the ring road. What's the traffic like?
3: It's actually not too bad coming in back into Lara, so it's not too bad.
0: Ah, good stuff. May you get home without having to be stopped at the railway crossing in Lara. That's the first thing I'll say as a local there. We spend half our life there,
3: I know,
0: don't
3: right?
0: we?
3: Yeah, certainly do. It's certainly getting busier down there, that's for sure.
0: There's an election coming up. I will vote for whoever is going to get rid of those railway crossings there. I've said it. Simple. Kerry, enjoy that prize.
3: Oh, thank you so much. Thanks so much, BFM.
0: Don't forget to go to Harvey Norman, Corio, Warn Ponds, South Geelong, scan that QR code, your next chance to win with Mill and Nick tomorrow morning here at Bay.

0: Green Day, driving you home feeling good at Bay 93.9. G'day, it is Craig Metting. So good to be back after having a week off. Crook Mill was off with the same sort of thing, I think. Definitely going around at the moment. If you struggle through work today and you think, oh, really wasn't feeling too well today, as I said, it is definitely going around. Had no cough, really, a little bit of a cough, bit of a runny nose, tiny bit of a sore throat, but just felt shocking. Really, really tired. Nothing to do with my age. I'll just put that out there. Hope you're feeling okay on the drive home. What a beautiful evening here in Geelong. Really nice. That sort of time when you go for a walk around your suburb and you can smell like, oh, that Maggi hot pot. Someone's cooking up the road. Someone's got something in the slow cooker or the air fryer. Maybe even, you know, a roast in the barbecue out the back on the Weber or something. Really good. Good time, too, for taking the dog for a walk now. Make sure you get that washing off the line, too. These clear nights, they're beautiful. You see all the stars, but, gee, they're cold, aren't they? Not too far away. Going to catch up with Ava from News, see what's happening around the place. We've got Prince coming up real soon at Bay.
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2: Good afternoon. In the city, it's slow on Latrobe Terrace, southbound approaching Ryrie Street. Nearby, heavy southbound on Shannon Avenue approaching Aberdeen Street, then slow again from West Vine Street to Barrable Road. It's heavy southbound on Bowen Heads Road through Charlemont, and for your journey home from Melbourne, just a bit of congestion Geelongbound over the Westgate Bridge. 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And that's the latest Bay 93.9 traffic for Geelong on the Surf Coast.
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1: Love the guitar. I think it's guitar. Could be ukulele at the end. It's so good. Prince, so if you're driving home feeling good at Bay 93.9, and I have missed this lady because I've been off sick at home, convalescing.
2: I know. Are you
1: watching
2: better?
1: Catherine Kim. Yeah, I'm feeling much better now. A little bit tired still. Oh. It's been going around. Ava from News. Hello.
3: Hi.
1: How are you?
3: I'm good.
1: We'll give you
3: I
1: that.
3: Haven't caught anything yet.
1: No.
3: Touch wood, fingers crossed.
1: Yes.
3: Hasn't been my turn.
1: No, that's good. Well, I hope it isn't. I hope your turn never comes up. Now, what we have here, first of all, Deakin's been in the news recently. A little bit more news. What's happening?
3: Yes, their vice chancellor has resigned. Staff have just been informed within the last hour or so via email. So that's Ian Martin. He's been in the role for almost 7 years.
1: Okay.
3: Now, they haven't used the term effective immediately, but he's resigned. Council's accepted that, and today marks his final day in the role.
1: Okay. Next up, now this is hot off the press, literally. There's something happening, but there's an advice for a fire. What's happening?
3: Yes, there's a house fire at the moment in Grovedale. That one's out on Hayes Road. Large plumes of smoke are visible from up to 10 kilometres away. So if you're seeing a bit of smoke out and about around town on your drive home, that's where that's coming from.
1: Yeah.
3: Fireys are, of course, on scene. Police there directing traffic. If you're around the area, maybe close the doors, close the windows, and just keep clear and let emergency services make their way.
1: And don't drive past for a squiz because they're busy. And I hope everyone's okay there. That's nasty.
3: So we'll bring you the updates on that when we get it.
1: Okay, and the injury list from the Cats is out. What is happening?
3: Yes, well, in good news, Lawson Humphreys is available for selection for the wideout match on Friday night. That however, some not so good
1: Look
3: news.
1: Look at you. You give the good news and then the bad news. Go
3: I
1: on.
3: I know. I don't mean to bring everyone right back down, but Tom Stewart, vice-captain, he's entered the concussion protocols after a contest seconds before the final siren in the loss to the Crows. Over in the VFL, Brad Close has injured his ankle. He's a test to return. Mitch Edwards was a late out for that game with some hip soreness, a test as well.
1: Okay, let's hope they're all okay. Ed Sheeran now, to have you feeling good on the drive home. Ava, we will hear from you in under half an hour with the 6 o'clock local update.
3: Sounds good.

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1: Love that. Bay 93.9, the drive home to have you feeling good with Craig here, and we do it for Wombat Gully, where it is bare root season at the moment. Go and check it out. Tomorrow morning, Mill and Nick, they will wake you up and they will have you smiling, even though it may be cold tomorrow. It might even be raining. I don't know. Haven't checked the forecast, but I can tell you the forecast for on air here at Bay tomorrow morning is lots of fun, lots of prizes and lots of great tunes. How does that sound? Mill wants a teaspoon or tea towel from Bali. Nick's whinging. They want your opinion. Is it wrong to ask friends to bring back something from overseas? Because, of course, Nick is heading off to Bali. Oh, it's only a tea towel and a spoon, isn't it? I mean, come on. Come on, Nick. Check them out tomorrow morning. Lots of fun. That's Mill and Nick in the morning, back from 6 a.m. Mill this morning was telling us about it. Well, a bit of a problem she's got with surfaces.
2: I'm not a tennis watcher, but I did see the wrap-up on the news. And one of the things that bothered me, so they played on clay.
3: Yeah.
2: When they finally won. No, that was so hot and they were so tired. They laid down on the clay court.
3: Oh, yes.
2: And then they stood up and all down the back of them was this red dust.
3: The clay.
2: Who washes their outfits? Can't they put in grass courts?
3: Wimbledon's lawn. Yeah. And Paui.
2: Yeah.
3: Is clay.
2: That's I what don't that's like the clay.
3: But that's what it's famous for. See?
2: I've got a surface problem, haven't I?
1: Check them out tomorrow morning, ENS. They bring you Mill and Nick in the morning. They have their end of financial year sale, which is on now. Coming up next, we've got the guy who can fix your car, maybe sell you some carpet at the same time as well. He's a qualified mechanic and he was a carpet salesman before he became famous. He's up next at Bay.
4: 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Around these here parts, you don't get long to make a move. 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
1: 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Local 6 o'clock news with Ava up in just a moment. Then lots of Miller Nick on your radio to put a smile on your face while you still head on home, or maybe duck down the supermarket, grab some stuff. On the way, we got the brothers. They're twins, in fact, from Scotland. They were told by a record executive at the time, hey, guys, can you tone back on the Scottish accent a bit? Because, you know, it'll ruin your success. It's not going to work. They leaned into that accent. And, in fact, I asked them once on the 80s lunch here at Bay, did it help or hinder having that accent?
2: I think it helps that people remember you. I think it does. But I think it probably puts other people off. I think it maybe kind of evens itself out. It definitely does mean that people do remember you, though. So that I think that it's been useful in that sense. I'm on my way from
1: misery to happiness. Craig and Charlie Reid, the twins from Scotland. I don't think you've got anything to worry about, guys. That accent is amazing. Could you imagine the Proclaimers without it? I don't think so. They're on the way. Ava's up next with your local news. This is what's happening out and about on the roads.
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5: Good afternoon. It's slow in the city on Latrobe Terrace, southbound approaching Ryrie Street. Nearby, heavy southbound on Shannon Avenue approaching Aberdeen Street, then slow again southbound from West Vine Street to Barrable Road. Traffic lights are stuck along Bowen Heads Road near Precinct Road, Charlemont due to a fault. And for your journey home from Melbourne, it's looking mainly clear on both the Westgate and Princes freeways. KFC's new lunchtime boxful range packs an unreasonable amount of chicken into mouth-watering $5, $10 and $15 boxes. Until 2 p.m, pick up only, not everywhere and not forever, no swaps. And that's the latest. Bay 93.9 traffic for Geelong on the Surf Coast.
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15: Mostly clear this evening. Tomorrow a shower or two with a top of 19. Broadcasting on Wadawurrung Country. Hey, it's Ava with the latest news. Deakin Uni's Vice Chancellor has resigned. Ian Martin leaves the position after almost 7 years, finishing in the role today. Professor Matthew Clark will step in as caretaker, while Council will work to appoint an acting Vice Chancellor before filling the position long term. An advice warning is in place for a large house fire in Grovedale. Crews are on scene at Hayes Road, with large plumes of smoke visible from up to 10 kilometres away. Locals told there's no threat to the community, but people should stay informed and monitor conditions. A teenager has been charged with murder and other offences as detectives investigate the discovery of a man's body in Tarneit. The 17-year-old's due in a children's court today after officers executed a search warrant in the Wyndham area yesterday. A 30-year-old man was allegedly kidnapped last month before his body was found in parkland. More than 3,000 drivers have been caught speeding across Victoria over the long weekend. Police have wrapped up Operation Regal with over 7,000 offences detected. Across Geelong and the Surf Coast, 210 offences were caught, more than half for speeding. No backing down from Jacinta Allen in the face of a shock new poll. The Freshwater poll reveals the ALP is facing an election wipeout, while most voters want Allen replaced as Premier.
18: Navel gazing does not help. What helps is remains being focused on Victorians. I just want to make this clear too. When the going gets tough, the tough gets going, and I am all in.
15: And a program for mothers and newborns is being expanded. The neonatal postnatal support nurse programs already running in Geelong and Werribee, but will be expanded to 3 hospitals in Melbourne. The nurses support newborns who may need treatment such as antibiotics or light therapy.
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15: Lawson Humphreys will be available for the Cats' wideout clash on Friday after missing with an ankle injury. It's not all good news in the injury report, though, with Tom Stewart entering the league's concussion protocols after a contest seconds before the final siren on Thursday night. Brad Close has sprained his ankle in the VFL, while Mitch Nevitt was a laid out for the match with hip soreness. Both will be tests this week. Collingwood's Billy Frampton has been handed a 3-week suspension for a tackle that left Demon Brody Majacek with a fractured neck. The MRO grading the rough conduct as careless, severe impact and high contact. Majacek left the field in the second quarter of yesterday's game, taken by ambulance to hospital where he underwent surgery last night. And a record round for the AFL, marking the most viewed premiership season round in history with an average of over 2 million viewers per match. Crowds were also getting to games in force, with more than 390,000 fans attending games in round 14, making it the 10th most attended home and away round ever.
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15: A shower or two tomorrow with wind easing, heading for a top of 19, 17 and partly cloudy on Thursday. Right now in Lara, it's 14 degrees.
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0: Still get you home with a laugh from Mill and Nick in the morning on Bay 93.9. 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
1: Well, it's good to be back.
2: It is. You are back in a big way.
1: I am.
2: Can I tell you last week?
1: Yeah.
2: I said a few times on air and I think people got a bit...
1: sick of it.
2: Well, worried.
1: Yeah.
2: That I was going to go down a certain path. I was like, maybe this is time. If Mill's not here for the week, maybe it's time for me to become a shock jock.
1: Oh.
2: And do talk back. No music. It's shock jock. Anyway, but you know when you sort of think of weird things when you're by yourself?
1: Yeah.
2: Many weird thoughts. That was one of them. But it's good to have you back after a week off.
1: Yeah. And we were just saying during that song too, when you work with an on-air partner and they're away, it's so good when they're back because you've got someone to talk to and bounce things off. Look, I was very crook. You know, I was crook. I got a chest infection and then I coughed so much I got what's called apparently viral laryngitis.
2: Oh, the viral.
1: Yeah, the viral one. Where I went viral, finally.
2: On TikTok.
1: In my throat.
2: I finally went viral.
1: Yeah. So the cord swelled up and then I couldn't talk or eat anything. It was a couple of days of just broth. It was awful.
2: It was
1: hard to breathe. Anyway, I'm here and I'm getting better. That doesn't matter. But what I did a lot of, was watching my iPad in bed and I watched so many things. So many things. Yes. Yeah.
2: Let's do, I don't know, I can sort of smell maybe a bit of the best things watched.
1: Well, what about this? And now it's time with Mill for what haven't you been watching? Instead of what you're watching. And the answer is nothing. I watched everything. So can I run you through my list?
2: There you go.
1: Here's a couple of things. Now, Sayers is back next Monday at 8:40. She does What You Watch and she's a ripper. She'll have all sorts of things. But the new season of Four Seasons is out. This is about four friends that go away on holidays all the time. Mm. Steve Carell's in it.
2: Oh, yeah.
1: And a heap of Tina Fey. It's really good.
2: Adam Sandler? No, that's
1: not. No, he's not in this one. But they all go away and they have weekends away and then one of the people dies and then the next season is how they're all getting through it.
2: Oh.
1: It's really, really good. But I watched that in like a day or two. It's just back to back. I just wasn't doing anything. I was just rubbing Vicks on and taking tablets and going back to sleep.
2: That lets you think sort of like footy and stats and times, you know, there's time spent on the bench.
1: Yeah.
2: Time spent on couch. What were you averaging per day?
1: Oh, all day.
2: Yeah.
1: If I wasn't on the couch, I was in bed.
2: It's a good average.
1: No, but I was just couldn't. Or in the leather recliner with the rug near the window looking outside like the kid that wasn't allowed to play with anyone.
2: Oh, you poor
1: it's horrible.
2: Thing.
1: So I watched that. Yeah. I watched 2 Years Later, which is on Netflix.
2: Mm-hmm.
1: That's about this couple that's meet on the bus every day going to work and they fancy one another.
2: Mm.
1: 2 years later when COVID's over, they get, oh, you're back. Oh, my God. And blah, blah, blah. What happens with them? It's really good.
2: Good concept.
1: Aussie movie called Southerly. Mm-hmm. Also about COVID, which started to make me wonder, why are we seeing so many COVID things?
2: Well, it's probably people who were writing movies back when COVID was happening and they've finally been funded and they're being shot and produced and bang, now they're out.
1: Thank you, Spielberg.
2: No worries.
1: All right,
2: Jeremy Cameron. No, James Cameron.
1: Not only is he kicking 10 goals, he's a huge part of the theatrical society. Here's Jeremy Cameron to talk movies. Thanks, guys. I'm here in my footy gear. I've just come from training. Talk about what do you watch when you crook?
2: Yeah.
1: Like, what are you watching? Joe, good morning. What are you watching when you get crook?
3: Good morning. I have never watched Game of Thrones before, so I binge watched that. There were 73 episodes and I watched them in 10 days. I just had to have 7 weeks off work from the ministry's route to there. And I wasn't allowed to wait there or walk on my legs for 6 weeks. When I finished that one, I went over to Outlanders and I've just finished watching the 7th series of Outlanders.
1: Oh, my God, Joe!
3: And there's 101 episodes of that.
2: Jeez, you should be up for some sort of Australian of the Year or something. That's
1: wild. Holy moly.
3: I was so bored I had to do something.
1: Jody, Game of Thrones is really heavy too. Like, I could only ever watch like one or two of those at a time. That is some good going there, my girl. So what did you do? You meniscus tore off your root. What happened?
3: I tore the meniscus off the bone.
1: Oh.
3: You can have a meniscus tear, but you can actually tear it off the bone in your knee,
4: This is Mill and Nick.
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0: Some are calling him a professional statistician.
2: I've got a really good chiropractor at Sorton Mayor.
3: I've never been to one, and I can't decide if I really want to. I want somebody to rip my head clean off.
1: Take the wheat sack with you. Just heat it up in the microwave.
3: Yeah.
1: Pop back in the car.
0: Even the human algorithm.
1: We're just talking about wood.
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10: G'day there in Geelong West. It's slow southbound on Shannon Avenue approaching Aberdeen Street, then slow again southbound from West Vine Street to Barrable Road. Traffic lights are stacked along Bowen Heads Road near Precinct Road in Charlemont due to a fault. In Grovedale, Pioneer Road, slow eastbound approaching Torquay Road, which is slow southbound approaching the scene. And for your journey home from Melbourne, a mainly clear run on both the Westgate and Princess Freeways. 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Authorised by the Victorian Government, Melbourne. And that's the latest Bay 93.9 traffic for Geelong on the Surf Coast.
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0: something you might have missed from Mill and Nick in the Morning on Bay 93.9. Thanks to E&S Kitchen, Bathroom and Laundry, 531 Moorabool Street, Geelong.
1: We're going away tomorrow.
2: Yes.
1: Right, tomorrow night we're flying over to Bali, but then on the way home we've got one of the good mates, Mitchie Boy's wedding in Darwin, which we're really looking forward to. There's a lot of good people going. It'll be good to catch up with everyone.
2: Question from up the back, weddings monthly. Is this the first wedding with the new bride?
1: Yes, it is.
2: Ooh, first wedding. I love it.
1: And there's a lot of talk about it too.
2: Is it you're bringing chats. A girl? Yep. Oh, right.
1: I'm always the one that's just the idiot on the P155.
2: No, I'm going to text Belle because I've got her number and I'm going to tell her to dance like Elaine Bennett's on the dance floor but with a straight face.
1: You know I'm into that.
2: I know. Damn it.
1: I love that. Yeah. The wedding's on the Friday. So on the Thursday night, we've got the welcome party.
2: Right.
1: We've got the wedding on the Friday. Mm-hmm. And then on the Saturday, there's the recovery.
2: Sounds pretty normal so far.
1: Okay. But there's a dress code for each.
2: Oh.
1: Of the events.
2: Oh, is it themed? Like what's going on?
1: Okay, so the welcome party, dress in white.
2: Oh, that's no good.
1: Kicking things off with things white. Think casual and beachy.
2: Oh, well, that's not too bad. But, I mean, yeah, okay. Well, that's something you might do once for the wedding, I would have thought. But anyway,
1: go okay,
2: on.
1: Well, fast forward to the pool party because I want to touch on the wedding in more detail. Yeah. But the recovery pool party, time to get tropical, relax, casual, and don't forget your swimwear. That's okay.
2: Yeah, that's okay. So those two things are all right.
1: Okay. So the wedding.
2: Oh.
1: Lounge suit.
2: Lounge
1: right?
2: suit.
1: Right, you ready for this?
2: Yeah.
1: For men, a dapper and sophisticated suit, but make it relaxed. Doesn't that sort of contradict itself, Mill?

0: Listen, have you written back and said that you've just got the one court suit and there's nothing relaxed about it?
1: There's nothing relaxed about
0: it. It's quite stressed, that suit. I think that means, like, don't worry about a tie. Is that what that means?
1: Well, but that's not sophisticated.
0: Oh, I'm
1: See, it's you contradict the heck out of yourself.
0: Did you end up buying, remember that time we were talking about you getting in a Cuba and you got a straw one?
1: Yeah. Got it.
0: Well, maybe take it and maybe that's your sophistication.
1: No, because it screams Bunnings. It's giving Bunnings, that hat.
0: Is it?
1: Yeah. What if, like a good Bunnings one.
0: I love the Bunnings hat. So what are you going to do?
1: Well, I don't know. Well, so I've got my navy suit dry clean I've got to pick up today.
0: Right. Okay.
1: Another question with that notice.
0: Yeah.
1: Instead of dragging that to Bali, should I post that to Darwin?
0: Yeah.
1: Yeah. So I don't have to drag it round.
0: Oh, well, how much is that going to cost you?
1: Yeah, probably not. I'll drag it.
0: We'll just put it in a suit bag and, Hey, don't scrunch it up in the bottom of your suitcase.
1: That'll happen. You know
0: if
1: that.
0: If you've had
1: you
0: it.
1: You know me.
0: So, but hang on a minute. So what are you going to wear? You've got the blue suit for the wedding and it's got to be a suit but casual but sophisticated.
1: Yeah.
0: So what? Maybe you just wear a really nice T-shirt under the suit. Is that what it means?
1: I don't know. I'm going to wear black loafers with the navy suit too instead of RMs because I think that might help.
0: Yeah.
1: Loafers?
0: Yeah.
1: Instead of a...
0: What about... Oh, you know what you should wear? You should wear the shoes that I love, which are the waffle Crocs.
1: Oh, yeah?
0: The Crocs that look like waffles.
1: And that
0: no,
1: screams,
0: don't do that.
1: No, that screams territory.
0: It does.
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0: good on the drive home with Millen Nick in the morning on Bay 93.9. 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
1: Kim Kardashian's trending. Peter Ford mentioned this earlier on the show, if you missed his showbiz goss report. One thing he mentioned in that, Nikki, that really disturbed me is that she's worth $2 billion.
2: It's worth a bit.
1: And how could you get that far in life with sort of with no real sort of skill but the reality TV show?
2: Has she stepped into a university before?
1: I don't think
2: probably
1: so.
2: Probably not.
1: Well, I mean, we don't begrudge anyone, you know, winning and doing well. But
2: well,
1: it's
2: she inherited quite a bit.
1: Well, because who was her dad?
2: Robert.
1: Yeah, Robert Kardashian. What did he do?
2: He represented...
1: Drove a school bus, did he?
2: No. He was a lawyer and he represented OJ. Got OJ off. He's the glove guy.
1: The glove guy.
2: Yeah.
1: So, and what's his... gone and left them a fortune.
2: Well, he passed away and then left them a fair whack of cash, but then from there they've just shot to... Yeah.
1: I used to watch the Kardashians when it first came out and I used to love it. Mm. Oh, I was obsessed. They had this beautiful kitchen and they'd never cook anything. They'd always order salads. They had this big glass jar with all these cookies stacked in it and I was just obsessed with it.
2: I was more an Aussie. The Osborne family.
1: Oh, yeah.
2: Jared!
1: That was really the first one that started didn't it?
2: It
1: was, that was so good. Anyway, let's circle back to Monaco, the Grand Prix on the weekend. Kim Kardashian's going out with Lewis Hamilton. There's been rumours about these two, and she announced it on Instagram not so long ago, riding bikes along the Hudson River in New York, carrying on like a pork chop. Mm. So they're a couple. And she was joined by her sister Chloe as they watched. That's just us taking one of the nuts off the car wheel in the pit. Anyway, look, she's gone to the Grand Prix. She snubbed one of the greatest of all time that does all of the interviews. Take a listen to this.
3: Kim, Martin Brundle, Sky F1. How are you today?
1: Nothing.
3: No, doctor, you don't need to push me, mate. Normally people will have a quick chat with us. Are you enjoying F1?
1: Silly, completely ignoring it.
3: Okay, Kim and Chloe, so we're not talking today. I led to believe they might do. Let's see who else.
1: So he just roams through the pits talking to people, and people are very generous because he's very well known.
2: Yeah.
1: But when he said, you don't need to push for me, mate, there was a guy standing with them and he was going, hey, look, this guy. And she just went, what? And then just, but come on, seriously.
2: Just give 15 seconds of your time, stupid billionaire.
1: Yeah, it's good to be here. I hope Lewis wins.
2: Be a supportive partner.
1: Yeah, this is all new to me. Like, don't do that.
2: No.
1: This is what makes people not like the Kardashians. Mm. You know what I mean? And then she's up on the balcony and everyone's just watching. She's got these big Ferrari headphones on, drawing attention to herself.
2: Me.
1: I know. Mm. But she's so... I always look and they're so put together with all the makeup and the hair and the sunglasses and the gear. $2 billion she's worth. Yes, good morning, Gaz.
4: Good morning, Mel. How are you?
1: I'm good. Thank you very much. Now, what did you want to tell us? You'd seen something that surprised you.
4: Well, I saw something on the news, I think it was last week, that Australia's had an increase in their number of billionaires. We've gone up an extra 17, I think the figure said, which took us up to the 176 or 178 billionaires in this country.
1: Wow.
4: Which I find phenomenal. I didn't think we had that many, but apparently that was the item I read in the news. So
2: Gaz, you're right. It's 178. Billionaires. I'm just having a look, and I've got a bit of a proposal for Belle here, the new girlfriend.
1: Mm.
2: Gina Reinhart's on that. I reckon I'd take one for the team, Gaz, and just say to Belle, hey, let's put our relationship on ice for a little bit. I'll hook up with Gina and then divorce her and get half.
1: I reckon.
0: Back tomorrow from 6. Millen Nick in the morning.
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1: A small note to the dairy manufacturers in general. 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
2: 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Are you all right?
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2: Oh, Mill.
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1: We're just talking about wood.
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2: 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And I said, no, not that foghorn leg on. 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
1: We're just talking about wood.
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1: 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Abort. Abort.
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5: 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This week's must-have deal is the Bosch Series 2 dishwasher at only $597. 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

0: Geelong and the Surf Coast, Bay is always digging out more of the music you love. How about this? Remember when this was big? 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And when it comes to the 80s, who does it better than us? 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
13: G'day there. Nothing to hold you up around town at this stage. It's clear and quiet as you'd expect. The Geelong Ring Road in shape in both directions and same to the Surf Coast Highway. No dramas to Melbourne on the Princes past the airport, in through the Maltby Bypass and Point Cook Bend. A hassle-free merge onto the Westgate, which is in shape over the bridge. 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That's the latest Bay 93.9 traffic for Geelong and the Surf Coast.
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14: Hey there, it's Nicole taking a look at what's coming up in the news this morning. Gary Ablett Jr. has been named to the Australian Football Hall of Fame, the 24th cat to make the list. An emotional farewell today at the MCG for footballing icon and Fight MND campaigner Neil Danaher. Iran has downed a US helicopter near the Strait of Hormuz, with Donald Trump vowing to respond to the incident. Police are investigating the death of a man found with suspected burns in Parkland in Melbourne's east. And Apple has announced operating changes to give parents greater control over their kids' devices. In sport, Lawson Humphreys is back for the Cats, but no Tom Stewart for the whiteout game against the Suns on Friday. And an 86-run loss to the Aussies in the first of the one-dayers with Bangladesh. Geelong's Ollie Peake didn't play. A shower of 2 and 18 today, and we'll have more news at 6.
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5: A little bit of morning traffic on Latrobe Terrace and the Princes Highway through Corio and Nor Lane. Other than that, it's pretty quiet out there. The Geelong Ring Road and the Princes Freeway are looking good. There are some delays at the Maltby Bypass for your run into Melbourne. If you are getting a V-Line this morning, definitely jump on the V-Line website as there has been a rail equipment fault, so services are delayed between Wyndham Vale and Deer Park. 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That's the latest Bay 93.9 traffic for Geelong and the Surf Coast.
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16: A shower of 2 and 18 today, broadcasting on water run country. Good morning, I'm Nicole in the Bay Newsroom. A moment 5 years in the making, Gary Ablett Jr. is an Australian Football Hall of Famer. In his first year of eligibility, the Little Master became just the 24th Geelong player inducted into the Hall. While he's now known as one of the greatest ever, he says much of his early career was about establishing himself as his own man.
21: I was offered the number 5 and I told Dad that, you know, obviously I loved growing up watching him play and, you know, be honoured to take the number 5. But, you know, this is important to me for the reason that I want to make my own name in football.
16: And we'll have more from the Hall of Fame in sport. The City of Wyndham is pushing the state government to fast-track major projects amid a population boom in the region. It has a population of 340,000 and says it needs 3 new railway stations and a 100-kilometre freeway link to cater for growth. It also wants a $30 million indoor sports centre in Tarneit. A primary school on the Bellarine has issued a message to parents and students after 2 students were targeted by a person in a white van at the long weekend. Our Lady Star of the Sea student was approached at a shopping centre in Ocean Grove on Monday morning. Police have been notified. Fire crews have been battling a large factory blaze in Melbourne's north at Campbellfield. The first calls to 000 came in just before 11:30pm. Police say it's still too early to determine whether it's suspicious, but it's believed no one was inside at the time. Apple has announced operating changes to give parents greater control over their kids' devices. Those changes in response to Australia's underage social media ban. Apple CEO Tim Cook personally calling Anthony Albanese to tell him of the sweeping tech reforms. Iran has downed a US helicopter near the Strait of Hormuz. 2 crew members have been rescued with no injuries reported. Despite the incident, Donald Trump is confident that a peace deal could be just days away.
22: We're in the final throes of what will be a very, very good deal that will not allow in any way, shape or form nuclear weapons, etc. And the strait will open up right away.
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2: For lush, beautiful instant lawn, call Coolabah Turf.
16: Dustin Fletcher has been named to the Australian Football Hall of Fame. The 400-game bomber won a flag in his first season in 1993 and played 22 more years to join the 400 club. He joins the likes of West Coast great John Worsfold, Gary Ablett Jr. and one-time cat Tim Evans in the hall. Becky Webster and Nina Morrison are settling into their new roles as Geelong's AFLW co-captains. There's fresh leadership all around the club, with Webster saying there's renewed energy under new head coach Mick Stanier.
23: Everyone kind of, this time of year anyways, wants to sort of impress and train really hard and well, but I think like the expectation around what we want to achieve together as a group and how we want to do it on track and around the footy club in general has been really driven by me.
16: Lawson Humphreys is back for the Cats, but no Tom Stewart for the whiteout game against the Suns on Friday. Stewart ruled out after entering concussion protocols following a contest late on Thursday night against the Crows. Humphreys, however, will be ready to return after missing a week with an ankle injury.
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24: Good morning, Liam Robertson from Surfing Victoria here with your morning surf report. Well, small waves across the coastline this morning. Still seeing waves in that shoulder and head high range on those more exposed breaks. Northerly winds, though, very strong as well at times, so making it difficult on those reef breaks and the protected corners. Winds should tick around more to the northwest throughout the day. As always, if you are going for a surf, surf with a mate and play it safe by the water.
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16: A shower or two, wind easing and a top of 18 today, partly cloudy and 16 tomorrow. Right now at Manorum, it's 17 degrees.
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6: Wednesday, not Tuesday. Get it right. That's how I got confused this morning. Good morning to you, my Millicents.
7: Good morning, everybody.
6: What's
7: happening? I don't know. From the deep south now.
6: No, I love it.
7: I'm at a barn dance.
6: Ah.
7: Do-si-do. Swing your partner around and around.
6: How many of them did you go to in Haywood?
7: None, but I did go to a B&S ball in Cressy when I was playing netball for the MacArthur Football Club.
6: Yes.
7: And I've never been to a wilder event in all my entire life. As Jimmy would say, while my bum points to the ground.
6: Is Lee Creasy there?
7: No, he wasn't. I went with the wool classer, the other love of my life that I let get away. Oh. Chubb, Colin Peterson.
6: Chubb.
7: Yeah, he's a great fella.
6: It's not just a clever name.
7: I wonder where he is now. If you're listening, Chubb, call in. He used to, I had very curly hair and he used to flick my hair like he was classing the wool.
6: Really?
7: Nice. Yeah, it was fun. So maybe I wasn't a spinster all of my 20s. Hey, no, but I'll tell you what happened in Cressy just quickly.
6: There you go.
7: I saw a car, a ute, get turned on its side.
6: Oh, yeah?
7: But people just tipped it over, like all these fellas.
6: Oh.
7: By the end of the night, it was just debauched. We were walking in Bundy about ankle deep in this hall. I'm not even kidding.
6: Whose ute was it?
7: Oh, I don't know.
6: Just a random.
7: And then they would jump on it. It was old, I think. And then they tipped it onto its roof and spun it around. It was just the wildest night I've ever seen in my life. It was great.
6: It was wild.
7: Eurogliders played. I remember that much.
6: Really?
7: Mm.
6: Jeez, what wasn't happening back in the day?
7: It was crazy. A B&S, called a B&S ball.
6: Yeah, yeah.
7: You haven't been to one?
6: Nah, I've heard of them.
7: Bloody great. Jeez, it was good.
6: Apparently they have one of the all-time great ones at Deniliquin.
7: Yes.
6: Ah, that would go right.
7: Anyway, look, where are we going?
6: We've just done a break. Hey, big show coming up.
7: Sorry.
6: Family pass to Winter Glow at Adventure Park. We'll do that a little bit later on this morning. How about a footy fact from our mates? A footy pack from Porter Avenue Pies and Cakes. We'll do Bay 93.9's quick dial, which we're loving. Well, today's prize, Millicent, is...
7: The Bluetooth speaker is absolutely amazing.
6: Clipsh.
7: Am I allowed to say that? I love Bluetooth speakers are the greatest invention of all time.
6: It is.
7: They are. We've got a wonderful show. We hope you can stay with us. This wasn't played at the Cressy B&S Ball in 1988 or whenever it was. Whatever.
6: Little Nickel was 5 at kinder. Mill was cutting sick.
7: Mill was on the Bundy pulling the big satin bow off her dress. You animal.

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1: Bay 93.9, Mel and Nick in the morning. All thanks to ENS, end of financial year sale on now. Good morning, welcome, hello, guten tag.
2: Oh, sorry, guten tag, ciao, buongiorno. That was the last song played on The Sopranos, when Tony Soprano goes into the deli and sits with his family and everyone's happy. And then someone comes in, you don't know whether he gets whacked or not.
1: No.
2: It's a good song.
1: It's wild, that ending, isn't it?
2: Have you seen Sopranos?
1: Yeah, I loved it. I could watch it again because I haven't seen it for like 10 plus years. I could watch it again and not know what's going on, I reckon.
2: Yeah.
1: But that ending, I mean, you don't want to give much away.
2: Oh, see, if you haven't seen it, you're late to the party.
1: Gets whacked.
2: Ferg and I are always very late to the party with big seasons like that.
1: Mm.
2: We watched Game of Thrones. I watched it very late. He didn't want to watch it. But Sopranos, we were like years late and just tore through it.
1: Mm.
2: Absolutely tore through it. Now, welcome to Wednesday, June 10. Let's go. Last night you stayed up late. Well, naughty, naughty boy. I was up this morning. Well, you're not naughty, really. It's fun to stay up late occasionally.
1: On a school night.
2: I do it sometimes till 9 o'clock. No, but I was looking on my phone this morning getting content for the show, and I saw you'd posted something 5 hours ago, and I went, that little mutt.
1: Yeah.
2: I bet he bloody watched that AFL thing last night. What was it? What happened?
1: No, I didn't watch. I was just sort of, I saw bits and pieces of it. Mm. It was the Hall of Fame last night.
2: Mm.
1: So Gary Ablett Jr. was inducted.
2: Oh, good on him. He's a great
1: ripper.
2: Footballer, isn't
1: he? He's unreal. Dustin Fletcher from Essendon. He was my favourite growing up.
2: Was he?
1: One of the faves,
2: number 12?
1: 31.
2: That's it?
1: Yeah. He and Michael Long and Gavin Wanganeen, James Hurd. Oh, I loved them all.
2: Did you see someone on, just to circle back for one sec, at the game, I don't know if you watched all the game on the King's birthday weekend between the D's, and someone hold up, oh no, it might have been when the Bombers were playing. One guy had team and the other one had Hurd. So did you see that on the telly?
1: Oh my God.
2: So you're not up for him being the coach, are you?
1: Oh, look,
2: I don't want to turn this into SEN.
1: No.
2: In a nutshell, we'll do.
1: I think we need to appoint him.
2: Yeah.
1: Because if we appoint someone else, there'll just be background noise in the background about James Hurd. So I reckon we just
2: get over
1: and done with it. It's like an ex-girlfriend, Bill.
2: Is it?
1: Don't text the ex-girlfriend and get her back. You know, this is what Essendon's doing.
2: Yeah.
1: That's
2: sometimes it can turn it into a happy marriage.
1: Well, it can, but I don't know if this one will.
2: Yeah. Mm. Well, you did that. You stayed up until 11:30.
1: Yeah.
2: You went to bed. Jumpy legs.
1: Yeah, I'm wound up like a top.
2: Because you're going on holidays today. I'm going to miss you too. You're going to Bali?
1: Yeah,
2: Bali. We'll discuss later. I did ask Nicholas to get me something in Bali. We won't do it now.
1: Yeah.
2: But we will later in the show, and I'm going to out you for your response too. And what's going on with the jumpy legs?
1: I don't know. I think my knee's a little bit sore because of the cold weather.
2: Yeah.
1: And like last night, by the time I got in the bed, it would have been close to midnight, I reckon. And then I couldn't sleep because I was wound up like a top. Excited. I'm like a child. And then my legs are jumping around. My knee's sore.
2: Jumpy legs.
1: Can you grow up?
2: No, don't grow up. Never grow up.
1: Okay, Peter Pan.
2: Peter Pan. You know Jumpy Legs was a good jazz singer too.
1: Was he?
2: Yes. Get out on that note, Mel. Get back.
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5: Already a bit of traffic around down in Belmont. Breakwater Road is slowing on approach to Barwon Heads Road. Latrobe Terrace is a bit busy in patches in both directions. Same with MacKillop Street. The run into Melbourne is okay, an hour and 12 minutes from Ryrie Street to Port Melbourne. If you are getting a V-Line this morning, definitely jump on the V-Line website. The 619 Warn Ponds to Southern Cross service will originate from Marshall at 6:23 and not Warn Ponds due to a rail equipment fault. 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
6: A shower of 2 and 18 today. Hi there, I'm Nicole in the newsroom. A Hall of Fame honour for Gary Ablett Jr. An emotional send-off today for Neil Danaher with a state funeral planned at the MCG. And police are investigating the death of a man found with suspected burns in Parkland in Melbourne's East. They believe he may have been sleeping rough. And in sport, Australia has been comprehensively beaten by Bangladesh by 86 runs in the first of the one dayers. A shower of 2 and 18 today, partly cloudy and 16 tomorrow.
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1: Shower or two, wind easing. Gee, I tell you what, it was bloody windy overnight.
2: I know, it was windy. There were things banging and clanging and cats meowing all night.
1: Thank you.
2: Yeah. The cats meow. You're meowing. Speaking of neighbours, I've got a problem with our neighbour over the back.
1: Do you?
2: Yeah, I might unpack it. I haven't briefed you on it.
1: Really?
2: It's controversial.
1: Oh, geez, I love this.

0: Don't you hold the door open for her?
1: Yeah.
0: Help her put her groceries in the back of the car.
1: I'm what you call a gentleman.
0: Are you now? You are.
1: In the morning, Bay 93.9.
0: No, fully fledged gentleman.
1: Thank you.
0: Now, one of our neighbours, not the good ones, we've got some great neighbours. Yeah. All around us were great neighbours. And one of our neighbours went away and left someone to house sit. Mm. And the bloke that's house sitting is causing a bit of problems, a few problems. So how can I put this delicately? He's out the back in the courtyard of the house near all of our houses. Where the wind is blowing, doing something that is pouring smoke into the rest of our houses.
1: Sort of a ciggy, but different kind.
0: A ciggy, but one that he might have sort of made himself,
1: there
0: if
1: we
0: you
1: go.
0: Get my drift.
1: All right. Is this cranking out the back?
0: Well, I'm playing this for a very good reason, because this went on for a few days last week.
1: Yeah, right.
0: And when it was sunny, I had all the windows open to let a bit of breeze through.
1: Yeah.
0: And all of a sudden, Ferg's out of his office going, where's that coming from? I said, it's not me.
1: It's not me.
0: It's not helping.
1: It's not me because I'm sick. Usually it might be.
0: It's not helping my asthma. So anyway, but even with the window shut, it's wafting through.
1: Jeez.
0: And I, come on, mate, just go somewhere else. Like, people with kids, and I don't give a rat's what you do, but don't blow it into my blooming house.
1: So what time is he doing it? Is it all day?
0: Day and night.
1: Really?
0: Yep. Sometimes I'm on the toot and we keep the loo window open and I smell it coming down the side of the house. So I thought, stuff this. Mm-hmm. I got YouTube up and we've got a big screen TV and a soundbar and everything. Opened the windows and the door at the back and just turned this on and blasted it.
1: Did you yell any obscenities with it?
0: I said, enjoy that! Butt it out!
1: Do you know what? He probably, with this cranking, he probably just thought, oh, I could lean into this.
0: Oh, no, I think he fell asleep.
1: I could really chill out, y'all.
0: Oh, I don't know. I mean, look, you know, I don't know. Nah. It's just weird.
1: It is.
0: I just wish, if you were listening, he won't be up now.
1: Nah, he would have had a big one.
0: You wake up at midday and you have the empty, half litre of Coke right beside the bed, big glug of that ciggy. Clothes stink. Anyway.
1: It's not my kind of guy.
0: I digress. Next time, neighbour of ours, get someone else to house sit for you. Go through a website where professionals come. Really nice people with little dogs or something.
1: Get me in contact. I'll do it. I'll be your neighbour.
0: I'd love that.
1: Mm-hmm.
0: I would love that.
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4: Morning traffic continues to build on Latrobe Terrace in both directions. Ryrie Street starting to get a little bit busy as well. The run into Melbourne along the Geelong Ring Road and the Princes Freeway is sensational. Expect some delays at the Maltby Bypass, but nothing too dramatic. Definitely jump on the V-Line website if you are getting a V-Line this morning. There are service delays. The 720 South Geelong to Southern Cross service will run at a reduced capacity of just 3 carriages due to a train fault. Get ready for game time with snacks at your local IGA like Red Rock Deli Chips, better than half price at $2.75. Price at participating stores until June 16 while stocks last. That's the latest Bay 93.9 traffic for Geelong and the Surf Coast.
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15: A shower 2 and 18 today. Good morning, I'm Nicole in the Bay Newsroom. A big honour for the little master. Gary Ablett Jr. has become the 24th Geelong player to be inducted into the Australian Football Hall of Fame, joining father Gary Sr. Ablett says he still thinks about the shadow of his father's legacy upon his arrival at the club in 2001.
16: There was a lot of talk at that time on whether I'd been drafted because of my name, you know, whether I actually deserved that chance. And I think at that time I found that hard as a young man, but at the same time, I really wanted to prove people wrong and make my own name in football.
15: We'll have more from the Hall of Fame in sport. An emotional send-off today for Neil Danaher with a state funeral at the MCG. Thousands are expected to fill the stadium with a service to be live-streamed for those who can't attend. The Danaher family has asked those heading along not to bring flowers, but instead donate to his charity, Fight MND. Deakin University says it's accepted the resignation of Vice Chancellor Ian Martin. Martin leaving the role yesterday after close to 7 years in the job. It's more big news for the university following last week's announcement of a restructuring of staff roles, with close to 150 people expected to be out of a job. Police are investigating the death of a man found with suspected burns in Parkland in Melbourne East. The grim discovery was made in Donvale late yesterday. Police believe the man may have been sleeping rough. One Nation has joined the major parties in asking its supporters to dig deep, with Pauline Hanson asking for $29 to fire the liar. It'll use the money to fund a major advertising blitz targeting Labor-held seats, including that of the Prime Minister in Sydney's Inner West. More than 140 drivers have been caught speeding around Geelong and the Surf Coast during the long weekend. Local police also picking up 10 drink drivers and 4 drug drivers as part of Operation Regal.
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15: WA football great Bill Walker has been named as the 34th legend of the Australian Football Hall of Fame. Walker, who was in the Hall's original class back in 1996, remains the only player ever to win four Sandover medals as the best player in WA. He was also joined by new inductees in Dustin Fletcher, Gary Ablett Jr., and one-time Cat turned South Australian legend Tim Evans. The Cats AFLW side is a couple of months out from their first match of the season, training under new head coach Mick Stanier. Announced as co-captain alongside Becky Webster, Nina Morrison says there's a new energy around the club.
19: He's been nice to have like a freshness amongst the program, and obviously he's got so much expertise from his time in footy. I think that he's come in and sort of set the expectations pretty clearly from the start, and everyone's sort of in a position where we just want to learn.
15: Australia has lost to Bangladesh by 86 runs under the Duckworth-Lewis Stern method in the first of the one-dayers. It's the first loss to Bangladesh in a men's ODI since 2005.
18: Not in the car? No worries. 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
15: A shower or two today with wind easing and a top of 18, partly cloudy and 16 tomorrow. Right now at Geelong West, it's 17 degrees.
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1: Welcome along, Wednesday, 10th of June. I'm already on holiday.
0: Hey, listen, that is beautiful, but you cannot put that cue back in the rack until 9:30 or 10.
1: I'm already on. It's too late, Mel.
0: You're not on the flight, buddy. I'm going to come around there and get smelling salts under your nose. You've got a whole show and other things to do. And then once that's done, you can drive with your elbow at the window and get yourself on that flight.
1: Do you know what I like to do when I drive off? When I go to holidays or something. Tom Petty's Free Fall.
0: Oh, do you really?
1: I crank it. The windows are down.
0: Yeah. Oh. I don't think your cue's in the rack. I think you were just up until midnight and now you're a little bit toyed.
1: Yeah, I am. Hey, Bay 93.9 is a quick dial.
0: Yeah.
1: We're going to do that a little bit later on this morning. A nice Bluetooth speaker up for grabs.
0: Mate, this Bluetooth speaker is so good.
1: Wow.
0: And if you're in the market for one, this sounds absolutely amazing. Mm. Make sure you get into Harvey Norman, any of them, and just scan the QR code and you're in the draw.
1: Get into it.
0: And then we call. And you win. It's a quick dial. You got six rings to answer.
1: That's easy.
0: So easy.
1: It's easy to win.
0: See, now you're invested. You're back in.
1: I'm back. I'm going to go to South Geelong after here.
0: Yeah, so good.
1: For Harvey Norman's, and right, I'm going to enter.
0: You're overdoing it. You're at the front door with your hair parted on the side. Is Jenny here? Just trying a tiny bit too hard. Bay 93.9's Wednesday. Hello.
1: Hello. Gotcha. Melanick in the morning.
0: See?
1: Thank you.
0: Do it.
1: That was good.
0: I know.

0: Bay 93.9, Mill and Nick in the morning, all thanks to ENS. And the financial year sale is on right now. It is 19 minutes to 7. We've still got plenty to get through this morning. And look, I'm going to be honest. I'm going to be totally honest. I do not know where Mill's gone. And, I'm one out. She's left me one out. We will get to a break and more Mill, hopefully, next.
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3: Boundary Road is slowing on approach to Ormond Road in Newcombe in both directions. Already plenty of traffic on Latrobe Terrace in the CBD. The run into Melbourne's getting up there, an hour and 17 minutes from Ryrie Street to Port Melbourne. It's also going to take you half an hour from Forsyth Road to the Burnley Tunnel. Service changes on the Geelong line. Visit bline.com.au to stay up to date. 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Search Jack's today. Peace of mind driving. That's the latest Bay 93.9 traffic for Geelong on the Surf Coast.
4: A shower of 2 and 18 today. Hi there, I'm Nicole in the newsroom. Gary Ablett Jr. says joining the Australian Football Hall of Fame alongside his dad is one of his greatest honours. The pressure continues on Jacinta Allen with a poll showing more than 60% of voters believe Labor is doing a bad job of running the state. And Donald Trump has warned Iran the US will respond to the downing of an American helicopter near the Strait of Hormuz. And in sport, the Cats will have to take on Gold Coast forward line without their backline leader, Tom Stewart. He's to miss Friday's whiteout game after suffering concussion last week. A shower or two, a top of 18 today, partly cloudy and 16 tomorrow.
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10: 14 minutes to
11: back.
10: 7. Oh, well, I was going to build it up.
11: Oh, sorry.
10: No. No, it's okay. Hold on. Where were you?
11: Oh, you want me? Okay, yeah, I was going to make out I'd gone again.
10: Oh, right.
11: No, I was on the toot.
10: Oh,
11: I had to go
10: bad.
11: To the toot.
10: How was it?
11: Yeah, good. Let's not unpack.
10: No.
11: But I was drying my hands under the dryer and I could hear you going, oh, I don't know where. I was like, ran back, but it was too late. But anyway, welcome to Wednesday morning. What are you doing? Are you doing anything?
10: Yoga to this song.
11: Bloody oath. I've lost the plot.
10: Bloody oath.
11: I know. I need to gather myself. Let us know what you're doing this morning. Give us a tingle.
10: 5-2-2-9-9-9-3-9. Damn, well, doctor.

0: Bay 93.9, Mill and Nick in the morning. What a way to start the day, Mel.
1: It's Wake You Up. Oh. We love that song. We're just talking about it. I love Midnight Oil. It's such a banger. Sam's called us. Good morning, Sam. You're off on a little holiday. Where are you going?
2: I am. I'm off to Mildura for a few days.
1: Oh,
0: love Mildura.
1: Go past the Big Orange. Who went there recently and didn't bring us a tea towel and a teaspoon?
0: Lenny Kravitz.
1: Lenny Kravitz. That's right. So up himself. But, I mean, the Big Orange is just behind wire fences with weeds growing everywhere. Yeah. It's not in operation. What are you going to do, Sammy? Tell us.
2: I'll stay with my brother and sister-in-law.
1: Yeah.
2: I'll cook them tea tonight because they're both working.
1: Yeah.
2: And...
1: Oh, hang on, hang on, hang on.
2: Australia.
1: We need to ask a question. What's for dinner?
2: Yeah. Well, I don't know yet. I'm going to see what they have in the fridge when I get there, and then I'll just pop to the supermarket and grab anything else that I need.
1: If you're on a holiday, why are you cooking them dinner?
0: Nah.
2: Because they eat anything I make, whereas if I'm home, my kids don't.
1: Oh, it's the joy of... Yes.
2: I don't want to be... That one's gluten-free. That one's vegetarian. And it's so hard to make something everyone eats.
0: So are they orange farmers? Like, is everyone up there orange farmers?
1: Yeah.
2: No, my brother has his own business. He's another electrician.
1: Oh. Well, he should be taking you out for tea. He'd have a quid.
0: Yeah.
1: Sparky's earn a bit. Hey, yes, all right. So you're going to stay with your family. You're going to cook tea tonight. What else is on the holiday agenda?
2: And I'll pop over to South Australia, to Renmark and Berry, have a look there. I've never been.
1: Nice.
2: And, pop down to the Murray because it's so beautiful there. Because they just live over the road from it, so it's really nice.
0: Oh.
2: I can just walk over and it's lovely.
0: How good's the Murray? Do you get out on the water at all? Has anyone got a boat up there? I love getting on the Murray.
2: My brother has a jet ski, so
1: you
2: take that down.
1: Controversial, Sam, but what I'm seeing is you and your shopping list and the bags over the handle. Take the jet ski to the supermarket, park it a few blocks away, get your groceries, back on it, home. Make it interesting for the holiday.
2: I'll take the jet ski to the pub.
1: Don't hit a...
0: Responsibly,
1: careful
0: obviously.
1: On the way home. Yeah. You know what else is great up there too, if you can get a chance, and there's nothing better? Go to the Selvos, buy yourself a big hat, and go on a paddle steamer. Stand up the front like all the rivers run. Just the...
2: That is beautiful. I have done that, I think, every time I've been there.
1: Yeah, it's lovely. Well, you've got a few days away from your kids. And have a great holiday, Sammy. Thanks for calling us. Are you on the road now?
2: I am. I've just hit the Ballarat Road now.
1: Parting question, and this is our last one. What snacks have you got in the console of the car?
2: I'm actually going to stop in Ballarat and pick some up.
1: What are you getting? Jelly snacks.
2: I'll be doing the snakes.
1: Yep.
2: I do like those.
1: Yep.
0: Nice. Sugar-free Red Bull.
2: Sugar hit.
1: Yep.
2: No, sugar. Got to have sugar.
1: Got to have sugar.
0: Oh, no, I'm just saying the sugar-free Red Bull to keep you on, in between the white lines.
2: Oh, the Red Bull. Yeah. No. I'm very good. I've got water.
0: Jeez, I don't know how you're operating, Sammy Cat.
1: Oh, Sammy. Hey, listen, we'll let you go. Have a great holiday. A few days away from your grown-up kids will be just what you need. Tell us how it was when you get back, hey?
2: Thanks, guys. Have a great time.
0: You have a too. Safe trip, Sammy Cat. Mill and Nick in the morning, Bay 93.9.
1: Be good going for a few days now, wouldn't it? Just in the car?
0: Yeah, it would be.
1: Oh, yeah, that's right. Mm. Flicking your hair off to Bali tonight, are we?
0: Yes, Tom Petty will be cranked as I drive down to Princess.
1: Mill and Mill in the morning.

0: Bill and Nick in the morning on Bay 93.9. We are doing it all thanks to our pals at ENS. End of financial year sale is on now. Still plenty to get through this morning, including quick dial, a Bluetooth speaker up the grabs. We'll do that.
1: It's a ripper too.
0: Just after 8. It's a banger.
1: Make sure you enter for that competition. It's still not too late. Now, you're going to Bali tonight, blah, blah, blah, blah, blah, blah, blah, blah. I'm happy for you. I am. I'm not a jealous person. Not. I'm just going to miss you. But I did ask yesterday for something with a straight face, and you should have heard the whinging. Mm. We'll unpack it after the news.
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4: Already plenty of traffic around Latrobe Terrace and Ryrie Street are a little bit busy in both directions, as is the Princes Highway through Norlane and Corio, in particularly at the St George's Road intersection. The run into Melbourne will take you an hour and 17 minutes from Ryrie Street to Port Melbourne. And just a reminder, the 720 South Geelong to Southern Cross service will run at a reduced capacity of 3 carriages due to a train fault. 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That's the latest Bay 93.9 traffic for Geelong and the Surf Coast.
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10: A shower or two and 18 today. Good morning, I'm Nicole in the Bay Newsroom. Gary Ablett Jr. says joining the Australian Football Hall of Fame alongside his father is one of his greatest honours. Gaz inducted last night in his first year of eligibility. Ablett says it's an honour to be held in the same regard as his dad.
11: I know, you know, we get compared a lot. I think we're very different players, and I don't like to compare players. I think, you know, each player brings something to the game that maybe another player doesn't, and Dad could do things that I couldn't, and I got to win a Brownlow, which he didn't.
10: We'll have more from the Hall of Fame in sport. Students and parents at a Bellarine school have been warned after two children were approached by a person in a van on Monday. The pair, both students at Our Lady Star of the Sea, approached by a van at Kingston Village around 10:30 on Monday morning. The school sending a message to parents to speak to their kids about stranger danger following the incident. The pressure continues for Jacinta Allen, with a poll showing more than 60% of voters believe Labor is doing a bad job of running the state. The freshwater survey shows cost of living remains the top concern for voters, followed by crime, housing and the economy. Inmates claim one of the state's worst serial killers has had a relationship with a female prison guard. News Corp is reporting Paul Denyer's relationship ran for 2 years at the Hopkins Correctional Centre near Ararat. Donald Trump has warned Iran the US will respond to the downing of an American helicopter near the Strait of Hormuz. The US president says no one on board was injured and the crewmen have been rescued.
12: The pilots are fine, yeah.
13: And what,
12: nobody
13: that,
12: injured.
13: What brought it down?
12: We are going to issue a report tomorrow, but the pilots are fine.
10: The US president has again claimed a peace deal with Iran is close and says it could be coming in 2 or 3 days. 10 drink drivers and 4 drug drivers have been caught on local roads across the long weekend. Geelong and Surf Coast officers took part in Operation Regal, which wrapped up on Monday night. More than 140 people caught for speeding.
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10: One-time cat Tim Evans has been inducted into the Australian Football Hall of Fame. Evans booted 993 goals for Port Adelaide in the Sandful and played 59 games with the Cats in the early 1970s. He joined the likes of fellow cat Gary Ablett Jr., Dustin Fletcher and John Worsfold to be inducted last night. The Cats' new AFLW co-captains are confident they'll complement each other well. Inaugural Cats Becky Webster and Nina Morrison stepping into the roles ahead of the 2026 season.
15: I think Nina really brings that standard of physicality on the track, but wisdom around what the game is going to bring and etc. has been great for the group, especially this young group.
16: You're probably a bit louder than I am as well, a bit more energy. Mm-hmm. I feel like I can be sort of head down my mark at times, and then Becky's a bit more getting the vibes going.
10: The Cats will have to take on the Gold Coast forward line without their backline leader, Tom Stewart. He'll miss Friday's whiteout game after suffering a concussion against the Crows on Thursday. Better news, though, for Lawson Humphreys. He's back after missing a week with an ankle.
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17: Good morning, Liam Robertson from Surfing Victoria here with your morning surf report. Well, small waves across the coastline this morning. Still seeing waves in that shoulder to head high range on those more exposed breaks. Northerly winds, though, very strong as well at times. So making it difficult on those reef breaks and the protected corners. Winds should tick around more to the northwest throughout the day. As always, if you are going for a surf, surf with a mate and play it safe by the water.
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10: A shower or two with wind easing atop of 18 today, partly cloudy and 16 tomorrow. Right now at St Albans Park, it's 17 degrees.
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20: Bit more. Am I right? Mill and Nick in the Morning, Bay 93.9. Good morning.
21: Hey.
20: Hey, hey, hey.
21: Now, you are going to Bali.
20: Yes.
21: No secret. You've told everybody.
20: Mm.
21: You're going on a holiday. And yesterday we got back together after I'd been away for a week. And we're sitting here chatting. And what are you going to do? And where are you going to go?
20: Mm-hmm.
21: And what's happening for your friend and my friend Amy for her 40th and blah, blah, blah. And then I looked at you with a straight face and I said, now, can you please bring me back a teaspoon or a tea towel?
20: Yes.
21: To which you said, I'll tidy it up. I don't think so, Mel.
20: Not on my watch.
21: So what's the problem with bringing things back from overseas for people?
20: Well, you know, that might have strains of wood in it or something that's not allowed to come back into the country.
21: Do you declare things, do you?
20: No, I don't. But
21: right.
20: I'm happy to get you something.
21: Oh, you've changed your mind.
20: It's not going to be a teaspoon.
21: God. Don't get me a teaspoon. Do they sell tea towels in Bali? I don't know if I've ever seen.
20: Well, I don't think I've ever seen a Bali teaspoon or tea towel. Because yeah, I think part of the problem is I'm going to have to go on a massive mission looking for it.
21: Oh, you don't want to do that. You're on holidays.
20: And it's going to, well, that's going to interrupt my daily massage. So
21: I kind of agree with you. But then I think, no, I'm your friend. So this just started the debate yesterday at our desks and around the office. Because someone else came out and said, whenever I go to America, people want sneakers and I've got to take an extra case and my family all want Nikes and blah, blah, blah, blah, blah. Can you ask people to get your stuff when you're going overseas?
20: 52299939.
21: All right, we'll put you in the draw for At The Heads.
20: Yeah.
21: $200 to spend a beautiful meal there down at Barwon Heads, that restaurant perched out on the jetty.
20: Yeah.
21: But join the convo.
20: 52299939. I'm going to reveal what I'm willing to get you.
21: Oh.
20: Next.
21: Great.
20: Yeah. I think you'll be happy.
21: A monkey.
20: Oh, that would be cool.
21: Yeah. My own little monkey.

0: Bay 93.9, Mill and Nick in the morning, 12 minutes past 7. Let's do this.
1: Have your say. It's yay or nay.
2: Yeah, nah, it's not going on like that, mate.
3: All right, so the question is this morning, yay or nay, is it okay to ask friends and family to get your stuff when they go overseas? You're going to Bali tonight.
0: Yeah.
3: And I love it. Tea towels from all around the world. I've got plenty of them. Mm-hmm. Teaspoons, I don't care about. They've got a few. They're in the drawer. It's probably a tea towel. And you said, Mill, I'm not going on a treasure hunt. No.
0: No.
3: I was a bit upset, so I outed you.
0: But I'm willing to get you something.
3: What are you going to get me?
0: I'm thinking a full Bintang outfit.
3: Now, oh, yes.
0: Hear me out.
3: Yeah.
0: The Bintang bucket hat, which is terry toweling.
3: Mm-hmm.
0: I'm thinking sort of like a Bintang poncho for when you go to the footy if it's wet.
3: Yes.
0: Right?
3: Yeah.
0: Some Bintang shorts.
3: Yeah.
0: Bintang singlet.
3: Yeah.
0: And I'll even throw in a do-it-at-home corn braids kit. How do you what do you think?
3: I think yes.
0: Okay.
3: As long as there's a tea towel with it.
0: Little ingrate.
3: Paul's on the blower. Good morning, Paul. Is it okay to ask people to get you things when you're overseas?
4: Yeah, I reckon it's all right. Yeah, for sure.
3: Yeah? Have you ever asked anybody to get you something from overseas?
4: Yeah, well, I reckon if you're going to get the Bintang suit, you need the Bintang bottle opener with the wooden doodle.
3: Oh!
0: Yes.
3: What's this? What do you mean?
0: Yes.
3: What are they, Nick?
0: It's a bottle opener shaped in a you-know-what.
3: Yeah.
0: And you sort of grab it and you crack a stubby open with it.
3: Oh.
0: They're fat. Paul, everyone's got them, don't they? They go to Bali.
4: You really? See them everywhere. Yeah,
3: how big are they? They just normal. Don't say that. So, Paul, do you have one? He's gone. No. He's got the giggles.
4: No, I don't need one, no.
3: No, not that you need one, but do you have one?
4: No, I'm not game enough to buy one of those.
3: See, I wouldn't want that in my luggage on the way back. Like, what if people think? Who knows what people think?
0: Paul, leave us your details. I'll bring you one back, brother. Don't worry.
3: There you go. Didn't even have to ask.
0: It's unofficial prize. Hey, mate, Paulie, we're going to chuck you in the draw. $200 to spend at the Heads, the restaurant bar. New winter menu is out now, which is delicious, Mill.
3: We tried it the other day. The fish pie is absolutely beautiful.
0: And the oysters at the moment, may I say.
3: Oh, yeah.
0: Ooly dooly.
3: The winter menu with Taryn and the gang at the Heads is absolutely gorgeous. So you're in the running for that, Paul. But don't you'll have to declare that if it's wooden.
0: Oh. I'll pop it down my pants and they won't even know.
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6: Breakwater Road is slowing on approach to Barwon Heads Road and Settlement Road down in Belmont. Over in Corio, the intersection of the Princess Highway and St George's Road is heavily congested in all directions. The run into Melbourne will take you an hour and 14 minutes from Ryrie Street to Port Melbourne. If you are getting a V-Line, definitely jump on vline.com.au to stay up to date as there has been a train fault. 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That's the latest. Bay 93. 3.9 traffic for Geelong and the Surf Coast.
7: A shower 2 and 18 today. Hi there, I'm Nicole in the newsroom. Gary Ablett Jr. has become just the 24th Geelong player and the first Gold Coast Sun to be named to the Australian Football Hall of Fame. The Department of Justice is looking into reports of an inappropriate relationship between serial killer Paul Denyer and a female corrections officer. And the footballing community and fans will come together today to say farewell to football legend and MND campaigner Neil Danaher. And in sport, Australia's horror run in white ball cricket has hit a new low, the Aussie side falling to Bangladesh by 86 runs under the Duckworth-Lewis-Stern method. A shower or two atop of 18 today, partly cloudy and 16 tomorrow.
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0: It is 19 minutes past 7 on this Wednesday morning. Shower or two, wind easing. The wind has been easing in here too. 18.
3: It was very windy this morning.
0: It was,
3: really windy. Things, shocking. Chairs moving around outside in the barbecue area.
0: Yeah.
3: Hope you're well. We're halfway through the week after a long weekend. What's on today? Is it lunch order day?
0: Yeah.
3: Hey? Are you taking leftovers out of the fridge from last night?
0: Bit of Thai from Sunday night that's sort of, will I or won't I?
3: Yeah.

0: Thank you, Lola. Miller Nick in the Morning, Bay 93.9. We do it all thanks to ENS. And the financial year sale is on right now.
1: Well, Toy Story 5 is coming out on June 18. I love the Toy Story, the Pixar franchises.
0: The best.
1: And they've always got funny little jokes that parents can enjoy too when you take the kids to the movies. In fact, when I was away last week, I watched all the Toy Stories, all the Shreks. Puss in Boots, my favourite, that little mongrel.
0: Yeah.
1: I love Puss. Have you seen Puss in Boots? It's so funny.
0: No.
1: Watch it on one of your flights on your fancy holiday. Now, the thing that's happening today, I love you. The thing that's happening today is Taylor Swift has surprised fans by writing and recording an original song for Toy Story 5. It's called I Knew It, I Knew You. Take a listen.
2: I remembered I loved you. Came back when it mattered, I saw you. Standing there in the light
0: good.
2: Of the window.
1: Right. It is good.
0: Better than Elizabeth Taylor.
1: Yeah, not a fan. Pardon me, sorry. So what's happened is they've put out a video of fans reacting to this when they heard it. A couple of nights ago. And people are bawling. I mean, T-Swift's fans are wonderful. I think she's great. Don't get me wrong. But people get very invested in anything that she brings out. So this ballad's written from the perspective of Jessie, who's one of the franchise's Toy Story's most beloved characters. So the fans say the song is leaving them in tears because it revisits Jessie's heartbreaking story. So Jessie's the cowgirl
0: that is
1: Woody's girlfriend from Toy Story 2, where she's abandoned by Emily, who owns the toy and goes, no, I don't want you anymore. I want a new toy.
0: Ah.
1: So this, the new Toy Story is all about kids spending too much time on screens and not playing with their toys
0: enough.
1: Very clever. Yeah, yeah. But this song's just revving up the charts. Let's have another listen to it. It's so good. So you might hear this around a bit. It's Taylor Swift.
0: She's good, Tay-Tay, isn't she?
1: Yeah,
0: she just nails it.
1: She's good on her. I think she's hardworking. She's a great talent. June 18 or 19, Toy Story 5 is out in the holidays. Mum and Dad, order your tickets now. Get to the movies. Hear all the kids carrying on. I love it.
0: It'll go right up. I love Fisher, the Australian DJ's in it too. I'm loving
1: that. Yeah, great.
0: He's a real funny unit, that Fisher.
1: Is he?
0: Have you seen his socials?
1: No.
0: I'll have to show you. He's got these...
1: Has he?
0: Like, he's just ridiculous. He's real over the top. People say I remind them of...
1: Oh, really?
0: Me. Yeah, yeah, yeah.
1: Is he Australian?
0: Yeah, he's from the Gold Coast.
1: Is he?
0: Yeah.
1: All of the hits we've had for the Toy Story update, I'm going to go and see. You should come with me.
0: Yeah, we will. Nicole Gunn with your news is coming on next.
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5: Over in Newcombe, Port Arlington Road is beginning to slow inbound before Wilson's Road. You can try the Bellarine Highway instead. Plenty of traffic in both directions on Latrobe Terrace, Ryrick Street and MacKillop Street in the CBD. Breakwater Road continues to struggle on approach to Barwon Heads Road and Settlement Road down in Belmont. The run into Melbourne, just an hour and 12 minutes from Ryrick Street to Port Melbourne. 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That's the latest Bay 93.9 traffic for Geelong and the Surf Coast.
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9: A shower of 2 and 18 today. Good morning, I'm Nicole in the Bay Newsroom. Gary Ablett Jr. has become the 24th Geelong player and the first Gold Coast son to be inducted into the Australian Football Hall of Fame. The little master joining his father in the hall in his first year of eligibility. And Ablett says the decision to move to the Suns remains one of the hardest of his life.
10: You know, I saw a real opportunity there to be able to set my family up. But the other thing that really appealed to me as well was working with a young group. These guys were moving from all parts of Australia. For me, it wasn't just about going up there and helping develop them as footballers. It was also about helping develop them as people. And
9: we'll have more from the Hall of Fame in sport. Deakin University has confirmed it's accepted Vice-Chancellor Ian Martin's resignation. The university confirming the news yesterday after Martin spent close to 7 years in the role. The footballing community and fans will come together today to say farewell to footy legend and MND campaigner Neil Danaher. Thousands of people are expected at the MCG for his state funeral this afternoon. The service to be live-streamed for those who can't attend. The Danaher family requesting donations to fight MND in lieu of flowers. The Department of Justice is looking into reports of an inappropriate relationship between serial killer Paul Denyer and a female corrections officer. Other inmates claim he referred to the guard as his girlfriend. Denyer is serving 3 life sentences for the murders of 3 women in Frankston in 1993. Police are investigating the death of a man found with burns in parkland in Melbourne's east. The discovery made in Donvale late yesterday, it's believed the man had been sleeping rough. A crime scene has been established with the arson squad investigating. Emergency crews have been called to an abandoned property at Grovedale after it went up in flames for the second time in a year. Crews called to the Heavers Road property around 5 p.m. with the blaze under control within 10 minutes. 2 searches of the property found no occupants inside.
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7: For Woodford Newtown, where boutique is best.
9: Arguably the most important figure in West Coast history, John Worswell has been named to the Australian Football Hall of Fame. Worswell captained the Eagles' first two flags, the first VFL-AFL flags won by a non-Victorian side, and coached the third in 2006. He joined the likes of Gary Ablett Jr., Dustin Fletcher and one-time cat Tim Evans as new members of the Hall last night. Inaugural Cats Nina Morrison and Becky Webster are celebrating each other, named the side's AFLW co-captains. Morrison says it's special to share it with someone who's been by her side every step of the way.
11: Becky and I have been here from the very beginning and also through under-18s together, so this is a massive honour to share that with someone that's been here for a long time.
9: Australia's horror run in white ball cricket has hit a new low, the Aussie side falling to Bangladesh by 86 runs under the Duckworth-Lewis Stern method.
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9: A shower or two with wind easing, a top today of 18, partly cloudy and 16 tomorrow. Right now in Lara, it's 16 degrees.
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15: Wednesday morning, you might be just firing up for the day and getting a coffee into you. Make sure you do, because it's one of those days I feel, Mill.
16: Yeah.
15: That it's just a bit.
16: Need a bit of extra coffee, caffeinated.
15: Just a touch.
16: You were awake until midnight, so that's why you need your extra caffeination.
15: Mm-hmm.
16: We're going to do what's trending in just a sec. Something that I reckon you just told me affects everybody.
15: Yeah.
16: Maybe people behaving badly at sport.
15: Yeah, NBA playoffs are on at the moment. And I'm loving it too, the Knicks and the Spurs. It's so good. But it's what happened. It's what happened afterwards.
16: Really?
15: Ah, it's
16: bit
15: wild.
16: Of a stoush.
15: Mm.
16: All right.
15: We'll do it next. Bay 93.9. Mill and Nick in the morning.

0: It was shocking. Oh, you should say some of the saints. 20 people arrested, police officers injured, people injured, it's general shocking. Public injured. It's shocking.
1: Yeah.
0: But so last, it made me think of parents at sporting games.
1: Yeah.
0: And you see, you yes. hear of stories. Now, I was on the phone to a mate last week.
1: Yeah.
0: And his son, he's playing under 15s, the top tier league in soccer in Melbourne.
1: Yeah.
0: And he said the parents, the absolute carry-on, is really? Unbelievable. Abuse to umpires and officials. And someone told an official, someone come up, an official comes over and said, hey, guys, can you keep it down? It's kids' sport. And they told him to...
1: Oh, like, the parents told
0: pretty
1: them.
0: Pretty aggressive.
1: Oh,
0: so they've got a ban.
1: That's not good.
0: No.
1: I've got a friend who coaches the lowest division of netball for a yeah. footy club, and she only did it because her daughter plays and no one else wanted to do it.
0: Yeah.
1: And she's copying so much flack from the parents.
0: Mm.
1: It's terrible.
0: It is terrible, yeah. especially when you donate your time to something. Yeah. You know what I mean? You volunteer and...
1: I got told to be quiet at one of my niece's netball games once. I wasn't complaining. I was encouraging.
0: Yeah.
1: So I was just encouraging her, but yelling really loudly the whole time.
0: I could...
1: Just, or, well, for a quarter.
0: Over-encouraging.
1: Over-encouraging. I was not abusing the umpires or other parents or anyone.
0: No.
1: I was just yelling for her.
0: You're excited.
1: So excited. And she was mortified with embarrassment. And the umpire said, you'll have to keep it down.
0: I went to see one of my mates... kids play netball not that long ago.
1: Yeah.
0: And I can understand. You can get in. Like, I was getting in. I was getting into it, same as you, a bit of encouragement. And so you can... You get up and about and you want whoever you're supporting to do well. And
1: yeah.
0: But some people go over the top.
1: Yeah, yeah. It's bad, isn't it? Have you seen this? Are you one of these parents?
0: Mm.
1: Do you know someone who goes to sporting games and just lets rip?
0: Mm.
1: Let us know.
0: You don't have to name them. Or name and shame. 52299939. Give us a buzz. We'll chuck you in the draw. We've got a Winter Wonderland.
1: Oh, we
0: family
1: do.
0: Family pass to give away at
1: Absolutely.
0: Adventure Park.
1: Absolutely.
0: 52299939.
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4: Plenty of traffic in the CBD on Ryrie Street, particularly past the hospital. MacKillop Street is a tad busy as well. Latrobe Terrace is looking okay. It is slowing southbound past Geelong train station. Port Arlington Road continues to struggle inbound due to roadworks before Wilson's Road, and Settlement Road is already building inbound over the mighty Barwon. The run into Melbourne will take you an hour and 14 minutes from Ryrie Street to Port Melbourne. Jack's Tyres and Auto do more than just tyres, from logbook servicing to peace of mind vehicle checks. 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Just search Jack's. That's the latest Bay 93.9 traffic for Geelong and the Surf Coast.
5: A shower or two and 18 today. Hi there, I'm Nicole in the newsroom. The City of Wyndham is pushing the state government to fast-track major projects amid a population boom in the region. A primary school in the Bellarine has issued a message to parents after two students were targeted by a person in a white van at the long weekend. And Apple has announced operating changes to give parents greater control over their kids' devices. And in sport, Gary Ablett Jr. and Dustin Fletcher have been named to the Australian Football Hall of Fame. A shower or two atop of 18 today, partly cloudy and 16 tomorrow.
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8: 14 minutes to 8. We're talking about parents at sport and the absolute carry-on that can happen.
9: Yeah, after the Knicks and the... What are the Spurs?
8: Spurs, yeah. Well done.
9: Hey. Pat, just quickly, what's happened with sport in your family, kids' sport? Tell us.
10: Oh, just my daughter was coaching and... Parents just get carried away. Usually the ones that only turn up once in a blue moon and go, oh, my daughter's not getting much game time. But yeah. They don't take the training. They don't practice with them.
9: Yeah.
10: And, you know, all the other kids want to win. But anyway, that's what it is. But you're never going to change the horrible parent.
9: No, that's true. Yeah, that's exactly right, mate. We were talking about my friend that coaches the lowest level of netball for a footy club, and one of the parents said to her, why didn't my daughter get any game time? And she said, well, she wasn't at the game.
8: She wasn't actually at the game.
9: She wasn't at the game. She's going, well, she never gets any. She doesn't go to training, but at that game she wasn't actually there. All right, thank you so much for that, Pat. Have a beautiful day. Give us a call. We've got this Winter Glow at Adventure Park up for grabs, a family pass, which is so good. Great. Let us know what you think.
8: 52299939. Hey, do you think it's weird that this song's playing today? Celebrate.
9: Oh, because you're going on holidays. Yeah, whatever.
8: Just makes sense,
9: tell
8: Mil.
9: Your story, it walking
8: makes
9: pal.
8: Sense, doesn't it, sis? Yeah, it does. Mil and Nick in the morning, Bay 93.9. Give us a call, 52299939.

0: I can smell Bali from here. It's Bay 93.9. Mill, I think, in the morning. We do it all thanks to E&S and the financial you sail on now. Thank you, Mill.
1: We don't want to hear about your holiday. No one cares.
0: What's that smell? Is that jealousy?
1: No, not
0: smell?
1: A jealous person. Just don't care about your holiday. Mm. Now, we're talking about the Knicks and the Spurs and the fighting, and then we got on to sort of parents at sporting games that get a little bit carried away and people who yell and say mean things to the umpires. Josh was playing footy at GMHBA Stadium. What happened?
2: Yeah, so basically 6 years ago, I was playing against this full forward guy. He was tall, everything, and I remember one parent yelling out to me, "You're not going to get a goal against him or a mark." Sure enough, when I took a mark, I gave him the bird.
1: Oh, Josh.
0: Hey, well done.
1: Bit of bad behaviour on and off the field.
0: Yeah, I don't mind it. I'm signing up for that.
1: Do you still play, Joshy?
2: Yeah, I still play. So basically this year I haven't given the bird to anyone. But
1: good.
2: If anyone does give me any cheat, then I will.
1: Well, listen, we'll give you the family pass to go and see the fantastic winter glow, but you're not allowed to flip that at anyone, all right?
2: All right, I promise I won't.
1: All right, enjoy that, buddy. Have a great day.
2: Thanks so much. You too, guys.
0: Millinick in the morning, Bay 93.9, the home of parents abusing sports kids.
1: Oh, stop talking.
0: And the bird.

0: Ugly Kid Joe on Bay 93.9. Mill and Nick in the morning at 8:04. Hey, in the next 20 minutes, we are going to give away a Nashville portable Bluetooth speaker. Valued at $229 because we're going to do a quick dial thanks to Harvey Norman.
1: Yeah, this is really good. I love Bluetooth speakers. They're handy.
0: They speak highly of you.
1: Well, you can have them anywhere. Yeah. You can just connect and just have them anywhere, which is fantastic. And this one is a little ripper. You can take it with you anywhere you go. If you haven't registered, get to Cario, Warn Ponds, South Geelong. That's nice and handy in town.
0: Yep.
1: Scan the QR code and you're in the draw. If we ring you, you've got six rings to answer.
0: Straight into Harvey Norman. That's why we love him. Nicole Gunn just around the corner with your news.
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4: Heavy traffic on Settlement Road inbound over the James Harrison Bridge. Those delays are back to High Street. Port Arlington Road is having an absolute shocker as well inbound before Wilson's Road. You can try the Bellarine Highway instead. Plenty of traffic in the CBD. Ryrie Street and Latrobe Terrace are quite busy in both directions. The run into Melbourne is okay, an hour and 10 minutes from Ryrie Street to Port Melbourne. 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That's right, up to 60% off. 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That's the latest Bay 93.9 traffic for Geelong and the Surf Coast.
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1: A shower to an 18 today. Good morning. I'm Nicole in the Bay Newsroom. Gary Ablett Jr. in the spotlight as an inductee into the Australian Football Hall of Fame. He's the 24th Geelong player to receive the honour. And Ablett says much of his early career was about establishing himself as his own man.
13: I was offered the number five and I told Dad that, you know, obviously I loved growing up watching him play and, you know, be honoured to take the number five. But, you know, this is important to me for the reason that I want to make my own name in football.
1: We'll have more from the Hall of Fame in sport. The City of Wyndham is pushing the state government to fast-track major projects amid a population boom in the region. It already has a population of 340,000 and says it needs three new railway stations and a 100-kilometre freeway link to cater for growth. It also wants a $30 million indoor sports centre in Tarneit. A primary school in the Bellarine has issued a message to parents and students after two children were targeted by a person in a white van at the long weekend. The Our Lady Star of the Sea students were approached at a shopping centre at Ocean Grove on Monday morning. Police have been notified. Fire crews have battled a large factory blaze in Melbourne's north at Campbellfield. The first calls to 000 came in just before 11:30pm. Police say it's still too early to determine whether it's suspicious, but it's believed no one was inside the building at the time. Apple has announced operating changes to give parents greater control over their kids' devices. Those changes in response to Australia's underage social media ban. Apple CEO Tim Cook personally calling Anthony Albanese to tell him of the sweeping tech reforms. Iran has downed a US helicopter near the Strait of Hormuz. Two crew members have been rescued with no injuries reported. Despite the incident, Donald Trump is confident that a peace deal could be just days away.
14: We're in the final throes of what will be a very, very good deal that will not allow in any way, shape or form nuclear weapons, etc. And the strait will open up right away.
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1: Dustin Fletcher has been named to the Australian Football Hall of Fame. The 400-game bomber won a flag in his first season in 1993 and played 22 more years to join the 400 club. He joins the likes of West Coast great John Worsfold, Gary Ablett Jr. and one-time cat Tim Evans in the hall. Becky Webster and Nina Morrison are settling into their new roles as Geelong's AFLW co-captains. There's fresh leadership all around the club, with Webster saying there's renewed energy under new head coach Mick Stanier.
15: Everyone kind of, this time of year anyways, wants to sort of impress and train really hard and well, but I think like the expectation around what we want to achieve together as a group and how we want to do it on track and around the footy club in general has been really driven by me.
1: Lawson Humphreys is back for the Cats, but no Tom Stewart for the whiteout game against the Suns on Friday. Stewart ruled out after entering concussion protocols following a contest late on Thursday night against the Crows. Humphreys, however, will be ready to return after missing a week with an ankle injury.
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2: A shower or two with wind easing, a top today of 18, partly cloudy and 16 tomorrow. Right now at Bowen Heads, it's 16 degrees.
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0: Welcome along to Wednesday, 40K zones around town as you drop the kids off to school. Good morning, yeah, children.
1: Won't be long and it'll be school holidays again, a few weeks. I tell you what.
0: I know. It won't be long and a certain Senor Nick L will be on a flight to Bali.
1: What's that? I can't hear you over my green eyes. Little green-eyed monster. No, I'm happy you're going on a holiday. No, be a rest good. For me. Be good. Get overseas and drink as much bing-dang as you can.
0: Thank you.
1: So in about 2 or 3 minutes' time, we're going to make another call for Quick Dial. This is so easy. You go into a Harvey Norman, you scan the QR code. This time around, you kind of want to be on the receiving end because this is a Bluetooth speaker that is absolutely fantastic. It's so good. It's a Klipsch Nashville portable speaker valued at almost $250.
0: Right, that's not bad.
1: Just for answering the phone.
0: Well, we're going to make that call next. Do we say who we're calling?
1: Nah, maybe not.
0: Initial?
1: Sally.
0: Oh.
1: Oh, S.
0: Oh.
1: Nah, I've got it all together.

0: 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Let's get into this.
1: You hear the call. You answer. And you win.
2: 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Harvey Norman, Cario, Warn Ponds and South Geelong. Half yearly clearance on now.
0: Well, hey there, little lady. You been down to Harvey Norman lately and scanned our heads?
3: I say, ye Harvey Norman, I most certainly have.
4: All right, it's time for us. Can you give me some volume there, my little sugar? Let's make a call.
0: Making a phone call, so Klipsch Nashville portable Bluetooth speaker made at $229 up for grabs.
4: Six rings. Now, this thing has 24 hours of battery life. It's amazing, this little speaker, and it's dustproof and waterproof. So if you... One. So if you're on construction or you're two, taking it camping.
0: Three.
4: This is a beautiful little speaker.
0: Four.
4: Come on, Sally. Five. Sal. Six. And we're out. Sal, you've just missed out on the most beautiful Bluetooth speaker. And the sound of these little Nashville, Klipsch Nashville speakers are absolutely beautiful.
0: They're red hot. They're the best in the business.
4: If you're looking for a new Bluetooth speaker, get into Harvey Norman and check it out. But this now jackpots into the mornings with Hayden, who's filling in for Guy, who's gone off on paternity leave. So Hades will have this into his jackpot and many good prizes for you after nine this morning.
0: Call it a 2 o'clock two up. Harvey Norman, Cario, Warm Ponds and South Geelong half yearly clearance is on right now. It is 11 minutes past eight.
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6: Roadworks on Bowen Heads Road in Armstrong Creek and Charlemont are causing a stop-start journey in both directions. Torquay Road is also a touch stop-start through Grovedale, both Torquay and Geelong bound. Settlement Road is bumper-to-bumper inbound over the James Harrison Bridge. The Princes Highway is slowing in both directions in Cario, particularly at the St. George's Road intersection. Get the model year 26.5 Ford Ranger Black Edition from 53K. 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That's the latest Bay 93.9. Traffic for Geelong and the Surf Coast.
7: A shower of 2 and 18 today. Hi there, I'm Nicole in the newsroom. Gary Ablett Jr. has become the 24th Geelong player to be inducted into the Australian Football Hall of Fame, joining father Gary Sr. with the honour. Police are investigating the death of a man found with suspected burns in Parkland in Melbourne's east. And more than 140 drivers have been caught speeding around Geelong and the Surf Coast during the long weekend. Local police also picking up 10 drink drivers. And in sport, the Cats AFLW side is a couple of months out from their first match of the season, training under new coach Mick Stanier. A shower or two and a top of 18 today, partly cloudy and 16 tomorrow.
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4: Yeah.
0: Mill's Diary. What are we looking at?
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0: Love.
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0: Bay 93.9, Mill and Nick in the morning. Now, there's certain radio segments right across the world, The Secret Sound and just, I don't know. Just
1: Battle of the Sexes.
0: Battle of the Sexes. Just rubbish. Mm-hmm. But then there's this.

0: is Friday, June 8, 1984.
1: Mm-hmm.
0: And...
1: Disclaimer, please.
0: Disclaimer. This is where I have to read what's written.
1: What number is this? Like the second page
0: second
1: in the diary?
0: Page in.
1: Yeah, beautiful. Yeah.
0: Tracy, don't you know it's wrong to read other people's diaries? That's my sister, 2 years older. Ever heard of the saying, do unto others as you would have them do to you?
1: Trace. Bugger off.
0: Yep, stay out of my diary. All right, here we go. Friday, June 8, 1984. Dear diary, I was tired today.
1: We're off to a flyer.
0: Age of 16, I'm exhausted. Had home echo. Now this, I cannot wait to tell you. Played squash in PE. Jody smashed the ball and it hit me in the neck. Gets better. I swore a lot and got in trouble from Satori. Who's Mr. Satori up here.
1: Satori.
0: Satori said there's a time and place for everything. I said I just got hit with the effing ball and got in more trouble. I won't say it. I said the actual word in the diary. Mum said she's telling Dad I've got a love bite.
1: What is coming on?
0: I know. I wish. Oh, no. It's just pathetic. It's pathetic. I told you it was a good one. When will it happen, dear diary? I love Lee, but I hide it so well. I know he likes me. More soon.
1: Oh, Mill.
0: Hit in the neck with a squash bowl. Oh. Told off for swearing. Said there's a time and a place. I swore again. There you go.
1: When's it going to happen?
0: Oh, when will it happen, dear diary?
1: Oh, Mill.
0: I love Lee, but I hide it so well. I don't think I did.
1: I think he knows.
0: He probably does know. That's why I've got a transfer to Portland Tech, probably. He didn't. Anyway, that's the diary. God love it.
1: Oh, love that diary.
0: Find your diary if it's at your mum's or in a drawer somewhere and have a look back through it.
1: It's a gift that keeps on giving.
0: It will make you laugh at your 16-year-old self.
1: Birthday, well done, Mill. Birthday is next. If you've got one, 52.

0: Frankie, Geelong's premier Asian fusion restaurant, cocktail bar and function venue.
1: All right, it's birthday time. Happy birthday or anniversary if you're doing something special. Have a wonderful day. Let's have a look who's having a birthday. Winnie Polson is one. Little Winnie.
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1: Get your hands in that cake and squish it through your fingers, little darling. She's from Newtown. Jessica Smith is 32 today. And from Newcombe, key of the door, Ty Wilson is 21. He's having a birthday party in the backyard with his mates this Saturday night. His mum, Leonie, is very worried. They'll be right. Leonie, don't worry. In the draw, though, for an amazing birthday celebration at one of the best places in town, which is Frankie.
2: Yeah, absolutely. They are Geelong's premier Asian fusion restaurant, cocktail bar and function venue. 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
1: Yeah, this is a great place to go and spend your birthday money. $200 to spend. The function centre upstairs is great. 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
2: Look forward to it.
1: All right, who has been inducted into the Hall of Fame from the Cats? It's a great big night last night. We'll do that in just a minute.
2: And Nicole Garn with your news and a barefoot idiot coming your way.
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4: Settlement Road continues to struggle inbound over the James Harrison Bridge. There is plenty of traffic in the CBD. Ryrie Street is very busy in both directions, as is Latrobe Terrace. The intersection of Aberdeen Street and Shannon Avenue in Newtown is heavily congested. The run into Melbourne is okay. It's just 1 hour and 9 minutes from Ryrie Street to Port Melbourne. 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That's the latest Bay 93.9 traffic for Geelong and the Surf Coast.
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15: A shower 2 and 18 today. Good morning, I'm Nicole in the Bay Newsroom. A big honour for the little master. Gary Ablett Jr. has become the 24th Geelong player to be inducted into the Australian Football Hall of Fame, joining father Gary Sr. Ablett says he still thinks about the shadow of his father's legacy upon his arrival at the club in 2001.
16: There was a lot of talk at that time on whether I'd been drafted because of my name, you know, whether I actually deserved that chance. And I think at that time I found that hard as a young man, but at the same time, I really wanted to prove people wrong and make my own name in football.
15: We'll have more from the Hall of Fame in sport. An emotional send-off today for Neil Danaher with a state funeral at the MCG. Thousands are expected to fill the stadium with a service to be live-streamed for those who can't attend. The Danaher family has asked those heading along not to bring flowers, but instead donate to his charity, Fight MND. Deakin University says it's accepted the resignation of Vice Chancellor Ian Martin. Martin leaving the role yesterday after close to 7 years in the job. It's more big news for the university following last week's announcement of a restructuring of staff roles, with close to 150 people expected to be out of a job. Police are investigating the death of a man found with suspected burns in Parkland in Melbourne's east. The grim discovery was made in Donvale late yesterday. Police believe the man may have been sleeping rough. One Nation has joined the major parties in asking its supporters to dig deep, with Pauline Hanson asking for $29 to fire the liar. It'll use the money to fund a major advertising blitz targeting Labor-held seats, including that of the Prime Minister in Sydney's inner west. More than 140 drivers have been caught speeding around Geelong and the Surf Coast during the long weekend. Local police also picking up 10 drink drivers and 4 drug drivers as part of Operation Regal.
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15: WA football great Bill Walker has been named as the 34th legend of the Australian Football Hall of Fame. Walker, who was in the Hall's original class back in 1996, remains the only player ever to win 4 Sandover medals as the best player in WA. He was also joined by new inductees in Dustin Fletcher, Gary Ablett Jr., and one-time Cat turned South Australian legend Tim Evans. The Cats AFLW side is a couple of months out from their first match of the season, training under new head coach Mick Stanier. Announced as co-captain alongside Becky Webster, Nina Morrison says there's a new energy around the club.
18: I think it's been nice to have like a freshness amongst the program, and obviously he's got so much expertise from his time in footy. I think that he's come in and sort of set the expectations pretty clearly from the start, and everyone's sort of in a position where we just want to learn.
15: Australia has lost to Bangladesh by 86 runs under the Duckworth-Lewis Stern method in the first of the one-dayers. It's the first loss to Bangladesh in a men's ODI since 2005.
14: Not in the car? No worries. Take Bay with you wherever you go. Download the Bay 93.9 app now.
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15: A shower or two and a top of 18 today, partly cloudy and 16 tomorrow. Right now in Norlane, it's 17 degrees.
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20: 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Bay 93.9.
21: Yeah, dropping the kids off at school. 40K zones around town.
22: Yeah.
21: And it's coffee to go. Oh, geez, I wouldn't mind another coffee, Mill,
22: yeah,
21: to be honest.
22: Yeah, you probably need one. If you're still awake at midnight, you do need to caffeinate yourself. And it was windy too. There's one thing just banging in our street. I don't know if it was a bin lid or a bit of something. Yeah, just whether it was a tree on a roof or what, it was just bang, bang, bang,
21: so
22: bang.
21: Your bin night last night or the night before?
22: No, ours is Tuesday.
21: So someone's still got their bin out?
22: No, but just it could be in their driveway, like the lid lifting up and down.
21: They should strap it down on a windy night, I will say that.
22: That's true. All right, now in just a minute, one of our favourite segments, the Barefoot Idiot. What are we doing today? What's your advice?
21: A guide to travelling Bali.
22: Really?
21: Yeah.
22: Right.
21: I don't know if you know this. You know I'm going to Bali tonight.
22: I hadn't heard. When are you going tonight?
21: Tonight.
22: Never heard of such a thing.
21: Barefoot Idiot next.
22: What?

0: 93.9, Mill and Nick in the morning. Time for this idiocy, or whatever the word
1: is. Idiocy.
0: That's it.
2: 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Welcome to Mill and Nick's Barefoot Idiot. 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Zero guarantees. And results may vary.
0: Now, I don't know if you know this, Mill, but I'm going to Bali tonight.
1: Oh, I hadn't heard that, but I just want to say congratulations.
0: Thank you. It's good to be here. I'm like confetti cannons when I leave, or what's the go? Have you got some food coming in?
1: We have got jugglers and fire throwers, a morning tea. I've got big water cannons onto your plane, hoping I can hit you on the way out.
0: Fantastic.
1: Yeah.
0: Okay, so let's get into, we're going to Bali. So this is a bit of a guide to travelling to Bali with a group of people.
1: Right. So if you haven't heard the Barefoot Idiot before, it's unlike the Barefoot Investor.
0: Yeah.
1: You actually give advice on other life things that you think is pretty good.
0: Yep.
1: So saddle us up.
0: Okay, let's go. Tip number one, going over with a new bride. So schedule romance like it's a medical appointment.
1: Right.
0: You've got to book time in every day. So I'm like romantic lunches, dinners, getting that time away is very important.
1: If you're going with a group of people.
0: Yep, you've still got a time with the bride.
1: Right, that is very good, and that will keep you in very good stead. So well done.
0: Now, because that's going to pay off down the track.
1: Right, yes, tip, we don't need any more on that.
0: Tip, to go and do other things solo. Yeah. Tip number two.
1: Yeah.
0: That sounded weird too. Understand the Bali time zone rules.
1: Which are?
0: So we're 2 hours behind.
1: Yeah.
0: Bali's three? 2 hours behind. Nah, two.
1: Two.
0: So I can crack a stubby at 10 a.m. because it's midday here.
1: Right. Well, you are on holidays.
0: Yep.
1: And you are allowed to do a little bit more of that on holidays. But I will say this to you, drink responsibly. You still have to come back to work after your holiday.
0: Okay.
1: I don't want to be flying you back from Bali in an iron lung. Well, next.
0: I don't make the rules. The international clock does.
1: Okay,
0: not me.
1: Yeah, right.
0: Tip number three.
1: Mm-hmm.
0: Find that AFL bar, then build your day around it.
1: Oh, that's
0: so
1: a good
0: there's
1: one,
0: a few sports bars around, and this goes back to rule number one.
1: Yeah.
0: Put time in the book with your partner.
1: Yes.
0: Make, get that out of the way so then you get the big tick to
1: get
0: go and watch football.
1: That out of the way.
0: While yourself. I've got one more bonus tip for you.
1: Okay, Mel, for me. Ooh la la.
0: If you're going to go to Bali, don't worry about what the haters say online.
1: Yeah.
0: Get the corn braids.
1: Oh, my God.
0: Get them and embrace them and enjoy it because we love corn braids.
1: Yes.
0: Even if you're losing your hair like me.
1: Yeah.
0: Stuff it.
1: Get the corn braids.
0: Go out swinging.
1: I think that is wonderful advice, Barefoot Idiot. And just come back in one piece is my only request. And do not call me if you get into trouble.
0: It's a real watch this space.
1: I will ignore the call.
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4: Settlement Road is really struggling inbound over the James Harrison Bridge with traffic snaking back pretty much to Barwon Heads Road. Port Arlington Road is also very heavy inbound before Wilson's Road. Bellarine Highway is looking okay. Rory Street is quite busy in both directions, as is Latrobe Terrace. Over in Newtown, Shannon Avenue is extremely busy between Autumn Street and DeFraser Street in both directions. 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That's the latest Bay 93.9 traffic for Geelong and the Surf Coast.
5: A shower of 2 and 18 today. Hi there, I'm Nicole in the newsroom. Gary Ablett Jr. says joining the Australian Football Hall of Fame alongside his dad is one of his greatest honours. The pressure continues to build on Jacinta Allen with a poll showing more than 60% of voters believe Labor is doing a bad job of running the state. And Donald Trump has warned Iran the US will respond to the downing of an American helicopter near the Strait of Hormuz. And in sport, the Cats will have to take on Gold Coast forward line without their backline leader, Tom Stewart. He'll miss Friday's Whiteout game after suffering concussion against the Crows last week. A shower or two, a top of 18 today, partly cloudy and 16 tomorrow.
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0: Bay 93.9, Mill and Nick in the morning, thanks to E&S. End of financial year sale is on right now.
1: Now, there's a great story getting around our office this morning about somebody we love. She works in the sales team. Her name is Sarah, and we've got her in the studio. Morning, Sarah.
2: Good morning, guys.
1: Tell us what you do apart from being a sales rep.
2: I have a little side gig as a marriage celebrant.
1: How long you been doing this for?
2: 2021. Couldn't do anything during 2020, obviously.
1: Yeah.
2: So, yeah, first wedding was 2021.
1: And how's it going?
2: Yeah, really good. Mm. I love it. It's, yeah, just a little bit of fun on the side, and but I obviously love my job here.
1: Yeah, you do. You love doing it. Now, but yesterday, before you left, you said, oh, I'm about to go out, and you were telling us a story, and you've sent through some photos. What was the unusual wedding you had to do yesterday? Tell us about it.
2: So I actually had a wedding booked for this Friday for a beautiful local couple down in Port Arlington, but she is currently 33 weeks pregnant and have had a few little complications with Bub, so I ended up in hospital over the weekend and is actually due for a C-section today.
1: Yes.
2: So I got the call up on Monday and said, oh, is there any chance you can do it a little bit early? And so I ended up in University Hospital yesterday at 3:30 in the afternoon doing a wedding in the courtyard of the maternity ward.
0: Now, this could go down in history in your books as one of the, I don't want to say odd, but one of the more unusual weddings that you've done.
2: It was definitely a first for me, and it was actually a first for the hospital as well, which was pretty exciting.
1: So later, did you slide your trays along in the canteen? Was it like Jell-O cup or custard cup? Beef or chicken, no. No, but I mean, what did the hospital got around it, didn't they?
2: Yeah, so it was, so the bride is actually a nurse herself.
1: Oh.
2: So she works at the hospital, but obviously not in the maternity ward. But and so the midwives got a hold of what was happening and, got around it, put some fairy lights up in the courtyard.
1: That's so cute.
2: And then Barwon Health Foundation actually donated some flowers for her bouquet as well.
1: That's
2: which
1: cute.
2: Was really sweet.
0: I mean, well done to you and well done to the hospital. There should be some sort of maybe a plaque, I don't know, put up in the hospital. You know, as people get wings named after them. I can see it
2: the
0: now.
2: Courtyard.
0: The Sarah Millgate
2: Sarah
0: courtyard.
2: Millgate courtyard.
1: So, well, this is really exciting. So now they're married, they're having the baby today. Now, we know, I mean, you know, can we mention that you are also with child?
2: Yes.
1: What was it like being, like you've been in for a few scans and stuff. Were you thinking, you know, because how far along are you?
2: We're actually 19 weeks today.
1: Congratulations.
0: Thank you. Yeah, congrats.
1: The best baby reveal ever. Yeah. I don't mind saying, can I tell everybody?
2: Absolutely.
1: My story in the paper a few weeks ago in the Addy about the smoke show was actually says that was the best night of my life.
0: Right.
1: It was so good. It was so good.
2: Yeah, my partner definitely knows how to throw a party, that's
1: he
2: for sure.
1: He does. Morning to Az if he's listening. So everything,
2: he probably will be,
1: everything going well with your baby? All good?
2: Yeah, no, everything's all good. We had a little bit of a scan last week before. So we got our 20-week scan in a couple of weeks. So,
1: all right.
0: How exciting.
2: Very exciting.
1: Says, this is a beautiful story. And look, why don't we just give you a little plug then? How do people book you for
2: why not?
1: Be the wedding singer? The wedding celebrant, sorry.
2: So not the wedding singer that steals the bride off the groom. you can find me on socials or website. So my business name is actually Timeless Events by Sarah.
1: Timeless Events by Sarah. Good job yesterday, Sarah.
2: Thanks, guys.
1: Thanks for
0: well done,
1: in
0: mate. That's amazing.
1: We'll let you go.
2: Shout out to the couple. Hopefully it all goes well today for the baby.
1: Yeah, that's good. Have you got a sales meeting to attend?
2: I do.
1: You probably should get going. The boss just walked past looking in, grinning. But still.
0: Yeah.
1: All right. Thank you, Sarah.
2: Thanks, guys.
0: On you, Sarah. Mill and Nick in the morning. Bay 93.9.

0: Bay 93.9, Millinick in the morning. We do it all thanks to E&S. End of financial year sale on right now.
1: Well, that's about it for us for the week. You are heading off on holidays right now. And tomorrow on the show, though, plenty. So make sure you join me tomorrow. We'll have Zach Tui in after 8 for footy tipping.
0: Yeah.
1: We'll have a Porter Avenue's footy pack to give away. Morning to the gang at Porter Ave. And, of course, we continue with Quick Dial. And also at the Heads.
0: Yeah, geez, you've got a bit on tomorrow, don't you?
1: Fairly busy tomorrow.
0: You are very busy tomorrow.
1: Oh, what are you saying?
0: Oh, well, I'll be waking up in Bali, won't I?
1: Good on you.
0: In Canggu.
1: No, enjoy your holiday, mate.
0: No,
1: really enjoy it.
0: Thank you. Now, I just want to leave on this note.
1: Yeah, okay.
0: I want to say thank you for the fun we've had this year so far.
1: You're coming back, aren't you?
0: No, I'm going to come back.
1: Yeah, right.
0: But I just want you to think about me in about 2 hours.
1: Eyes closed, I'm thinking about you.
0: Driving down the Princess Highway.
1: Yep.
0: I've taken my shirt off, sort of like a brassiere in a way. I'm waving it around my head. I'm doing 102 kilometres an hour.
1: Careful.
0: And this is cranking.
2: Yeah.
0: Oh, thank you, Tom nice. Kenny. Oh, I'm going to Bali, baby. I'm going to cut sick. I might not come back, Bill.
1: Oh, well, please do. Have a great holiday, you knucklehead. And I'll see you tomorrow.
0: Love yous.
1: Bye.
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4: Settlement Road is heavy inbound over the James Harrison Bridge, traffic snaking back well past Bowen Heads Road. Port Arlington Road and the Bellarine Highway in Newcombe are suffering on approach to Wilson's Road. In the CBD, La Trobe Terrace is very busy in both directions, particularly southbound past the train station, as is Ryrie Street in both directions, particularly past the hospital. The intersection of Shannon Avenue and Aberdeen Street in Newtown is heavy in all directions. Over 1 million volunteers clean up Australia each year, but the challenge is bigger than ever. And they need your help. 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That's the latest Bay 93.9 traffic for Geelong and the Surf Coast.
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6: A shower 2 and 18 today, broadcasting on Wadawurrung Country. Good morning, I'm Nicole in the Bay Newsroom. Gary Ablett Jr. says joining the Australian Football Hall of Fame alongside his dad is one of his greatest honours. Gaz inducted last night in his first year of eligibility. Ablett says it's an honour to be held in the same regard as his father.
7: I know, you know, we get compared a lot. I think we're very different players, and I don't like to compare players. I think, you know, each player brings something to the game that maybe another player doesn't, and Dad could do things that I couldn't, and I got to win a Brownlow, which he didn't.
6: And we'll have more from the Hall of Fame in sport. The Bellarine school community has been warned after two students were approached by a person in a van on Monday. Both are students at Our Lady Star of the Sea, approached at Kingston Village around 10:30 a.m. The school sending a message to parents to speak to their kids about stranger danger following the incident. The pressure continues to build on Jacinta Allen, with a poll showing more than 60% of voters believe Labor is doing a bad job of running the state. The Freshwater survey shows cost of living remains the top concern for voters, followed by crime, housing and the economy. Inmates claim one of the state's worst serial killers has had a relationship with a female prison guard. News Corp is reporting Paul Denyer's relationship ran for 2 years at the Hopkins Correctional Centre near Ararat. Donald Trump has warned Iran that US will respond to the downing of an American helicopter near the Strait of Hormuz. The US president says no one on board was injured and the crewmen have been rescued.
8: The pilots are fine, yeah.
9: And was
8: nobody
9: that
8: injured.
9: What brought it down?
8: We are going to issue a report tomorrow, but the pilots are fine.
6: The US president has again claimed a peace deal with Iran is close, saying it could be coming in 2 or 3 days. 10 drink drivers and 4 drug drivers have been caught on local roads across the long weekend. Geelong and Surf Coast officers took part in Operation Regal, which wrapped up on Monday night. More than 140 were caught speeding.
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6: One-time cat Tim Evans has been inducted into the Australian Football Hall of Fame. Evans booted 993 goals for Port Adelaide in the Sandful and played 59 games with the Cats in the early 1970s. He joined the likes of fellow cat Gary Ablett Jr., Dustin Fletcher and John Worsfold to be inducted last night. The Cats' new AFLW co-captains are confident they'll complement each other well. Inaugural Cats Becky Webster and Nina Morrison stepping into the roles ahead of the 2026 season.
2: I think Nina really brings that standard of physicality on the track, but wisdom around what the game is going to bring and etc. has been great for the group, especially this young group.
9: You're probably a bit louder than I am as well, like a bit more energy. Mm-hmm. Yeah, like I can be sort of head down my mark times, and then Becky's a bit more getting the vibes going.
6: The Cats will have to take on the Gold Coast forward line without their backline leader, Tom Stewart. He'll miss Friday's whiteout game after suffering a concussion against the Crows on Thursday. Better news, though, for Lawson Humphreys. He's back after missing a week with an ankle.
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10: Good morning, Liam Robertson from Surfing Victoria here with your morning surf report. Well, small waves across the coastline this morning. Still seeing waves in that shoulder and head high range on those more exposed breaks. Northerly winds, though, very strong as well at times, so making it difficult on those reef breaks and the protected corners. Winds should tick around more to the northwest throughout the day. As always, if you are going for a surf, surf with a mate and play it safe by the water.
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3: A shower or two and 18 today, partly cloudy and 16 tomorrow. Right now it's 17 degrees and you're listening to Bay 93.9.
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4: Good morning, classic 9 at 9. Hayden here, filling in for Guy, who is on paternity leave. We're also on baby watch. No baby just yet, but we'll let you know when that happens. Nine songs in a row. They all have a common theme. If you think you know what it is, give me a call as quick as you can. 52-299-939. Some big songs on the way from Natalie Imbruglia. Also a bit of Bonnie Tyler in there as well. But we're going to kick it off, no doubt. Don't Speak. It's a classic 9 at 9 at Bay 93.9.

It's the classic 9 at 9, thanks to Geelong Mazda. Engineered to excite Zoom Zoom the police. And then Every Breath You Take, we also had Roxette. Must Have Been Love. Oh, these songs, they just really get at your heart. If you know what the common theme is for the 9 at 9, give me a call, 52-299-939. We've still got Fleetwood Mac and Def Leppard on the way. Natalie Imbruglia now. Big song for her. First song that she released straight out of Neighbours when she was playing Beth, 97. She went over to London and started a music career and then a bit more acting as well. It's Torn at Bay 93.9.

0: It's the classic 9 at 9, thanks to Geelong Mazda. Engineered to excite, zoom, zoom, and the theme. We want to know what you think it is. We just had Def Leppard, Love Bites. Milan from Leopold has given me a call, 52299939. Milan, what do you think the common theme is for the classic 9 at 9 today?
1: Could it be like maybe breakup songs or something? I think.
0: Absolutely, breakup songs. Yeah, perfect. We've had some good ones in there too. Poison, Every Rose Has Its Thorn, Roxette, they were always good as the breakup songs. And a favourite breakup song for you?
1: I haven't got one because I haven't broken one Beautiful Life yet.
0: Oh, that's a good thing. That's a good thing. Excellent. Well, thank you for being the first to call through with the common theme today for the classic 9 at 9. Enjoy the rest of your day.
1: You too, Hayden.
0: Thanks, mate. Cheers. Bye. Bye. Something about a breakup song too. Even if you're not going through heartbreak, oh, they just feel so good. Back into it now. Fleetwood Mac, perfect breakup band too. They broke up all the time with each other and as bandmates as well. Go Your Own Way at Bay 93.9.

0: It's the classic night at nine. Thanks to Geelong Mazda, engineered to excite. Zoom, zoom. Nine songs in a row with a common theme. John Waite, Missing You. Of course, they were all breakup songs today. And well done to Milan from Leopold, who correctly guessed it about three songs ago. More great songs in a row tomorrow from 9 o'clock with a common theme. A chance for you to give me a call and get it correct and win bragging rights for the whole day. Justin Bieber on the way and a bit of rock from Whitesnake next. Bayno 3.9.
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0: Playing music to have you feeling good while you work. Whitesnake, here I go again. Almost 10. Nicole Gunn has more in Bay News in a few minutes. More on the state funeral to honour the life of Neil Danaher happening today at 1 o'clock at the MCG. And then we're going to get back into the music. I still haven't seen the Michael Jackson movie yet. I know it's about to come on streaming in the next couple of weeks. I've seen Devil Wears Prada 2-4 times, but I still haven't seen Michael Jackson. Thriller on the big screen. Also, Mr. Big. And Joel Corey and MENK, Head and Heart It, in the next couple of minutes. Time to get your movie in on a Wednesday morning, all in the next 15 minutes. 803.9.
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3: 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No dramas around town post-peak. Moving nicely for the most part. The Geelong Ring Road in good shape in both directions. Same to the Surf Coast Highway. Clear to Melbourne on the Princes past the airport. 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That's the latest Bay 93.9 traffic for Geelong and the Surf Coast.
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4: A shower or two and 18 today. Hi there, it's Nicole in the newsroom. Neil Danaher's family says today's state funeral at the MCG is not the end of his fight against MND. Tens of thousands of people will gather to say goodbye. Daughter Lauren says the support they've received over the past week has been overwhelming.
15: You know, Dad was just one person that has died from MND, and there's so many people out there. So it's great to see this support, not just for us, but for everyone that's suffering from MND and their families. So we've got to keep going.
4: An inquiry into the federal government's proposed overhaul of the National Disability Insurance Scheme is underway with more than 4,000 submissions. Participants concerned 300,000 people will be removed from the Geelong-based scheme or prevented from accessing it. The state government is being urged to fast-track some major projects to help deal with population growth in Wyndham. The council wants three new railway stations at Trunganina, Sayers Road and Black Forest Road. It's also pushing for a 100k freeway link connecting Werribee to the Metropolitan Ring Road. Emergency crews have been called to an abandoned property at Grovedale after it went up in flames.